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1: The Sydney Roosters are preparing for a hostile welcome in Friday night's preliminary final against the Dolphins in Brisbane. 50,000 fans are expected to greet the Chooks at Suncorp Stadium when they meet for a place in the grand final. Roosters winger Mark Nwanganitawasi says it's going to be a huge occasion.
2: Yeah, obviously it's going to be a great atmosphere up there. Obviously the community love it, so I know they'll be fiery and we'll probably cop a lot from them, but mate, just not listening to it and just going out there and doing your role.
1: Paul Gallen will come out of retirement to fight fellow former league player Nelson Asofa-Solomona in November. And Sydney FC has sold highly rated teenager Akol Akon to MLS club Colorado Rapids in a multi-million dollar deal. The 17-year-old will remain on loan at the Sky Blues this season as part of the biggest deal in club history. That's sport. I'm Mike Pearsall.
3: 10:04, that's the latest news and sport.
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5: 67924299. Mostly sunny today. Chance of a thunderstorm in the south, but not for us here. We're looking at a maximum around that 33 today, and it's already on 25 here at 2MAX FM. The UV index will reach a very high 8, and that's right through on the 3 o'clock this afternoon. Tomorrow, Wednesday, it'll get down to 11 overnight and go up to a sunny 29 degrees. A medium chance of a shower on the slopes and only a slight chance elsewhere. On Thursday, 11 up to 28 degrees, partly cloudy, a slight chance of a shower in the morning and early afternoon, and maybe even a thunderstorm in the afternoon and evening. On if we get anything, won't be much at all, only one or two mils. On Friday, 12 up to 28 degrees and mostly sunny. Chance of morning fog on the southern slopes and the winds will get up to 20 kilometres an hour. Saturday and Sunday, 12 up to 29 to 30 degrees expected and be sunny. Monday, mostly sunny, 11 to 28 degrees.
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5: And we'll have our cereal coming up very shortly here at 2MAX FM, about 15 minutes past 10. And about 10:30, I hope to be talking to, well, I will be talking to Laura Cole about dementia. And it is Dementia Week, so we've got a lot there to discuss. So that'll be after the cereal. But God, Lost the Oldies by John O'Dea.

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1: Philip Marlowe investigates.
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3: It was near 11:30 when I backed my car out of the garage that night and drove towards Coanga Pass. About 20 miles north of the pass, a wide boulevard with flowering moss in the parkways turned towards the foothill. It ran for 5 blocks and died. From its end, a curving asphalt road dived into the hill. This was Idle Valley. I drove along wondering what the next few hours would bring. I figured Alex Morney must want to see me pretty urgently to send his pet bodyguard Eddie Prue after me. And if Morney's driver had spoken the truth, I'd find Linda Conquest down there, too. I figured I had to find out lots of things and find them out pretty quick. Before Lieutenant Breeze discovered that I'd been in Morningstar's office a short time after his murder. Before he discovered that I knew that both Lois Morney and Eddie Prue had visited George Phillips round about the time he was murdered. Before he discovered a big white sign with the word STOP printed in reflector buttons loomed up ahead of me. A floodlight blistered the face of road in front of the sign. I ran the car to a stop and waited while a uniformed man with a star and a strapped-on gun looked me over, checked a notice on a board, and then walked over to me.
4: Good evening. This is a private road. I'm afraid I don't have your car on the list. You visiting?
3: Yeah, I'm going to the club.
4: Which one?
3: Idle Valley Club.
4: 8777. That's what we call it here. You mean Morney's place.
3: That's right.
4: You're not a member, I guess.
3: No.
4: Well, I have to check you in. All private property here, you know.
3: No gate crashes, huh?
4: No gate crashes.
3: The name is Philip Marlowe. I'm calling on Eddie Prue.
4: Prue?
3: He's Mr. Morney's secretary. Or something.
4: Oh, just a moment, please, Mr. Marlowe.
3: The guard went over to the door of a small building and spoke. I could see another guard inside sitting before a small telephone switchboard. I watched as he plugged in, said a few words, and then nodded. The first man walked back to the car.
4: Okay, Mr. Marlowe. Check with the officer at the club, please. A mile ahead on your right. There's a lighted parking lot and a number on the wall. Just the number, 8777. Check with the officer there, please.
3: Now, why would I do that?
4: We have to know exactly where you go. There's a great deal to protect in Idle Valley.
3: Supposing I don't check with him?
4: You kidding me?
3: Well, I just wanted to know.
4: Well, a couple of cruisers that start looking for you.
3: How many are you in the patrol?
4: Sorry. About a mile ahead on the right, Mr. Marlowe.
3: You live in Idle Valley?
4: Amongst these phonies? I wouldn't live here if they paid me $50,000 a year.
3: I'd hate to make you the offer.
4: You make me the offer any time, day or night. Just make me the offer and see what it gets you.
3: Yeah, well, I'll run along and check with the officer at the club.
4: Do that, Mr. Marlowe.

0: I checked with the officer when I got to 8777 and walked into Alex Morney's club. There was a lot of light and glitter, a lot of scenery, and you could just manage to walk on the carpet without wearing waders. The entrance to the bar was on the right of the lobby. The sound of dance music came from beyond it. A Negro in a white linen suit came over me.
1: Sir?
0: I want to talk to a fellow named Eddie Prue.
1: Yes, sir.
0: He works here. I understand he's the guy that walks behind the boss, if you know what I mean.
1: Your name, sir?
0: Marlowe.
1: I'll tell Mr. Prue, sir.
0: Hello, Eddie.
2: I'm glad you decided to come along.
0: I scare rather easily. I figured I'd better do as your boss wanted me to.
2: You sure do kid round, don't you?
0: I still want to find out something about Linda Conquest.
2: And earn those 5 C's.
0: Maybe.
2: Follow me. Mr. Marnie's in his office. He's been waiting for you. Hoping you'd turn up.
3: Come in.
4: Can we come in, Chief? Marlowe's here.
3: Oh, yes, Eddie. Bring Mr. Marlowe in.
4: Okay, come on in.
0: Thanks.
3: So you're Marlowe, huh?
0: Philip Marlowe, private investigator.
3: Well, sit down, won't you?
0: Thanks.
2: You want I should stick around, Mr. Morney?
3: Well, might as well, Eddie. Get yourself a chair. You know, Mr. Marlowe, I don't like peepers.
0: No?
3: I don't like them for a lot of reasons. I don't like them in any way or at any time. I don't like them when they bother my friends. And I don't like them when they bust in on my wife.
0: Is that so?
3: I don't like them when they question my driver or when they get tough with my guests. In short, I just don't like them.
0: I'm beginning to get what you mean. Is that why you sent for me to tell me that?
3: Not exactly. But I figured it'd be better if we both knew where we stood.
0: Okay, we know where we stand. Why did you send for me?
3: Just at the moment, I might have a use for you. It might pay you to play ball with me.
0: You think so?
3: Might be a good idea. It might pay you to keep your nose clean.
0: How much might it pay me?
3: It might pay you in time and health.
0: Uh-oh. I seem to have heard this record somewhere. I just can't put a name to it.
3: In my business, Marlowe, tough boys come a dime a dozen. And would-be tough boys come a nickel a gross. Just mind your business and I'll mind mine. We won't have any trouble.
0: Somebody said something about money. What's that for? I know what the bawling out's for. That's you trying to make yourself think you can scare me.
3: Talk like that to me and you're liable to be wearing lead buttons on your vest.
0: Well, just think. Poor old Marlowe with lead buttons on his vest.
2: I warned you he had a fast line of patter, Chief.
0: Why, thanks for the compliment, Eddie. As for me minding my business, Morney, it might be that my business and yours would get a little mixed up together, through no fault of mine.
2: It better not, Marlowe.
3: Just a minute, Eddie. In what way, Marlowe?
0: Your hard boy here calling on me and talking about 5 C's if I'd come and talk to you, and that same hard boy or somebody who looks just like him, which is a little unlikely, following around after a fellow in my business who happened to get himself shot.
2: Why, you...
3: Sit down, Eddie. Who got shot, Marlowe?
0: A fellow named Phillips. A youngish, blonde kid. You wouldn't like him. He was a peeper. George Anson Phillips.
3: Never heard of him.
0: And also, for instance, a tall blonde who didn't live there was seen coming out of the apartment house just after he was killed.
3: What tall blonde?
0: I don't know. She was seen.
3: Who saw it?
0: A man who could identify her if he saw her again. Of course, she need not have had anything to do with Phillips.
3: This Phillips, he was a Seamus?
0: I told you that twice.
3: Why was he killed and how?
0: He was shot in his apartment. We don't know why he was killed. If we knew that, we'd likely know who killed him. It seems to be that kind of a situation.
3: Who is we?
0: The police and myself.
3: How do you come into it?
0: I found him dead, so I had to stick around.
3: You told the cops how much?
0: Very little.
2: Never knew a Seamus yet who talked much.
0: Why, your compliments improve with age, Eddie. I gather from your opening remarks that you know I'm looking for Linda Conquest.
3: I know that.
0: I figure your wife could tell me where she is.
3: What my wife would tell a peeper, you couldn't put in a gnat's eye.
0: Well, no doubt she has her reasons. You could tell me something, too, couldn't you, Morning?
3: Such as?
0: How I could get to talk for a while to Linda.
3: Suppose I refuse to let you talk to her.
0: Well, it's not very important now, but I'd still like to see it.
3: I ask you what you told the cops.
0: As little as I could.
3: What was it?
0: This guy Phillips asked me to come and see him.
3: For what reason?
0: He implied he was too deep in a job. I could.
3: What was it?
0: This guy Phillips asked me to come and see him.
3: For what reason?
0: He implied he was too deep in a job he didn't like and needed help.

0: playing with the wrong number at the moment.
1: Wrong in what way?
0: I don't know. That's what I want found out.
1: Look, let me have this straight. Are you hiring me on a job or off a job I already have?
0: You can make up your mind as to that.
1: And let me get this straight. You don't mind your wife having herself a time, but you don't want her running around with somebody named Vanier, is that it?
0: I trust her heart, Mr. Marlowe. I don't trust her judgment, let's put it that way.
1: And you want me to get something on this man, Vanier?
0: I want to find out what he's up to.
1: Is he up to something?
0: I think he is. I don't know what.
1: And you'll pay me $500 to find out?
0: That's it. Is it a deal, Marlowe?
1: It could be, in certain circumstances.
0: What do you mean?
1: If you've got anything to indicate that there's something funny going on.
0: Why do you need that?
1: When you hate a guy, Morney, you're likely to imagine he's up to something when he's not. I'd want a little more than just your word before I started investigating Vanier.
0: Maybe I can give you that, too. Anything else?
1: Yeah.
0: What is it?
1: Linda Conquest.
0: What about her?
1: I want to see her. I want to talk to her.
0: What makes you think I can help you?
1: Your hard boy here practically told me as much. So did a couple of other people.
0: Look, Marlowe, Linda's a friend of mine, an old friend. If she wants to hide herself and stay hidden, I'm not the guy to bust in on her.
1: Why should she want to hide herself? She hasn't done anything wrong, has she?
0: Linda's pretty straight goods all the way along the line.
1: I take it she's quite safe wherever she is.
0: She's safe.
1: And what the heck's all the fuss about? Why is everyone so determined to stop me from talking to her?
0: You met old Mrs. Murdoch?
1: Of course.
0: She's trying to frame Linda somehow or other. At least that's what Linda thinks. That's why she hired you.
1: Go on.
0: First of all, when Linda told me about it, I figured it might be divorce business. But you say you don't handle the stuff.
1: I don't.
0: So? Until I know why you want to see Linda, she stays hidden.
1: And as long as she stays hidden, I don't work for you. Kind of stalemate, isn't it?
2: Why not come clean, Marlowe? Tell us why you want to talk to Linda.
1: The story's too long to go into now. But you're right. The old lady did want to frame Linda. She had it nicely planned out, but something's gone wrong with her plans. Linda's safe enough now, but she'd be safer if I could talk to her.
0: Is that on the level, Marlowe?
1: Sure.
0: Okay. You can talk to Linda. And after you're finished, you and I shall discuss how to deal with Mr. Lou Vanier.

0: and Eddie left the room. Left me alone to wait for Linda Conquest and her story.
1: The High Window, adapted by Kathleen Carroll and produced by Lawrence H. Cecil for Grace Gibson Radio Productions.

0: This is the 2Max FM community announcement. Caring for Others, Narrabri Carers and Caring Group meet the first Monday of the month to be held at the Narrabri RSL Club, commencing at 10 a.m. Pay for your own morning tea, but come along and enjoy the friendship and support. 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Please note, if a public holiday falls on that Monday, then the morning tea will be held on the first Tuesday of that month. And I'm very, very happy to introduce you to Laura Cole. Now, Laura, you're involved with this, what we've been doing, running a carers morning tea. And tell us all about, why did you come here today? We invited you, but we love to hear what you're all about.
1: Thank you.
0: And your title, you're the Dementia
1: Advisory Support Worker.
0: She's a busy girl.
1: Employed by Narrabri Community Health. 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

0: the person living with dementia as well.
1: And you, look, you're so needed in this, in our area. We have a lot of people that are going through the dementia journey.
0: Yes, indeed, actually, yes. So dementia is actually the leading cause of death in Australia. There is 500,000 Australians.
1: That's unbelievable.
0: Living with dementia.
1: Yes.
0: Yes, isn't it? There are 250 people diagnosed every day in Australia.
1: That is, it's sad. It's sad.
0: It is.
1: But is that because we're living older? Longevity's here to what it used to be?
0: Not so much. It's not just age. I think a lot of lifestyle factors.
1: Yeah. Do you? Oh,
0: yes.
1: Really?
0: Yes, we can help to prevent dementias by having healthy lifestyles, being more active, good diet, being heart healthy.
1: I went to a movie yesterday, and I'll tell you, it was brilliant, and it was called Nancy. And if anyone, well, it was put on by the
0: HealthWise and Hunter New England Health. Yeah.
1: So if will that be available for other people to see, or is it a movie, or is it just made for?
0: No, yeah, it is a published, it is available.
1: Oh, yeah. It was brilliant. And it's what you said about you've got to talk about it.
0: Yes.
1: From the very onset, you've got to talk about it.
0: Yes, so it's actually Dementia Awareness Month, and it's currently Dementia Action Week, and the theme this year is It's Time to Talk About Dementia. Mm. So that's why I thought maybe the radio.
1: Do you feel people don't talk enough about it?
0: I do. There's still a lot of stigma associated with dementia.
1: Why?
0: And just a general misunderstanding. Yeah.
1: Why is that?
0: I think it's just maybe a fear of what we don't know.
1: True.
0: Yeah.
1: I can see that.
0: Yes. It is, considering dementia is so prevalent, it's a surprise that we don't talk about it more. So we need to break that stigma
1: And how do we? Can we get help for that? That's what your job is to help people be able to approach the subject.
0: I help the carer, and through that I can help them engage and communicate with the person that they're caring for so that the person who's living with dementia can continue to have a very fulfilled life.
1: It's true what I was told with my husband. If you don't look after yourself, you're no good to him.
0: That's true, yes. Yeah,
1: so that is true,
0: yes. With the person who's living with dementia, they might often feel lonely or isolated, a bit detached from the world. They experience fear and anxiety and depression. So approaching those people and having a conversation, just a g'day mate, how are you going, really makes a big difference for them, helps them feel connected.
1: I agree. I think it's the fear of even talking to the person with dementia.
0: Yeah.
1: But also talking to family.
0: Yeah, that's right. That's right. It's a bit of a taboo subject. We don't want to bring it up like...
1: Or I don't know.
0: Yeah, agreed.
1: Do you find that a lot?
0: Not in the people whom I'm working with because they have that
1: diagnosis.
0: They
1: have already approached...
0: Yes, that's right.
1: The subject.
0: But I do think in the general community there is that sort of... they don't know how to talk about it. The person living with dementia and their carers are very aware of the condition that they have and what's happening for them, once they've done some research and such, and supports are in place. Those around them may not feel as comfortable.
1: And so when you intervene, like you go to these people's homes and you talk to them, do you find it's better to talk to the whole family or do you talk to the person with dementia as well?
0: Everybody, a joint conversation, being sure to include the person who's living with dementia. Mm. So we all converse together. Everybody has, a point of opinion or something to say, the person living with dementia included.
1: Yeah. You've got to include them. Yeah, their brain isn't working fully, but there is a lot of they know what's going on.
0: Yes, indeed. They say that they may not understand necessarily what is being said, but they can understand how you feel when you're talking to them, about talking to them, in your body language, your tone, your actions, your warm smile. They may not necessarily remember who you are, but they will remember how you made them feel.
1: Oh, that's beautiful.
0: I know. That's my favourite statement.
1: That is beautiful. And, yeah. And as I said earlier to you, that's how my family were, how my husband felt, who had Lewy bodies. You know, it's something I think everyone's different, and you approach it in different ways, or do you, most things are approached the same way?
0: The techniques are very similar, but you're right, everybody does have, dementia affects everyone slightly different, and some people might, you know, be more concerned about like obsessing almost on a certain topic, so you need to learn techniques to help distract and then redirect from that topic.
1: You know, it's you're teaching them how to approach things, like the movie Nancy yesterday. And this is a very common thing. They don't like to bath.
0: Yes.
1: And things like that. And so you'll teach them how to approach that subject and things like that.
0: I can. I also will do referrals to Dementia Support Australia. Dementia Support Australia.
1: So it can go further than it's just seeing you.
0: Oh,
1: you organise.
0: Yes. There are many organisations that are for dementia support. Dementia Australia, they do a general counselling and support, and Dementia Support Australia work on behaviours, how best to navigate and approach certain behaviours.
1: Yeah.
0: If a person is at home and struggling and the carer is not quite sure how to engage or get, you know, showering or whatever the case may be, Dementia Support Australia actually have a service. They come out to the home. They will spend half a day, three quarters of the day with you, and then they create a plan and they say, for this particular person, the best way to approach is, why don't we try this? Why don't we try, you know, maybe reminiscing is a good one. It helps to distract.
1: Dancing.
0: Oh, dancing. Singing. Music. Yes, yeah. Definitely.
1: Yeah.
0: Yeah. I actually have a dementia group that I run once a month. It's a social engagement and stimulation group, which is a C's. It's called C's group. So the person living with dementia and their carer comes together. It doesn't have to be a personal carer. It can be a paid carer, such as Widden or Mandy Bry or something. Yeah. And they
1: and you've
0: come.
1: You've got one. Next one's on the 29th of this month.
0: Yes. Yeah. Right.
1: And you do that monthly.
0: Yes.
1: Yes.
0: Unfortunately, my role's only 3 days a fortnight, so I have to cover out to Moree, up to Bingara.
1: As I said, I don't know how you do it.
0: And
1: anyone can join this group?
0: Anyone with a dementia diagnosis or cognitive impairment, can certainly come
1: along.
0: And
1: they can contact you, and we've got that number. Anyone can call us. We'll have that number here.
0: Yeah.
1: On 0427 483 874.
0: Perfect.
1: Perfect.
0: Yes.
1: Now that is, you know, you go and have a cup of coffee and all that type of thing.
0: Well, there's a little routine that we've started. Yep. So we have.
1: And it's at the hospital, isn't it?
0: It's at the hospital, yep. In the day centre where Robin Russell used to do her day groups, So we start with
1: physical. They'll direct you anyway.
0: Physical activities. We do some fun exercises like pool noodles and different things. And then
1: which is very important.
0: It is, yes.
1: Movement.
0: We're getting that blood pumping to our brains. So improving our cognition, and then we do some reminiscing. So reminiscing activities are very important for people living with dementia. It helps boost their mood, restore a sense of personal identity, and improve communication. So the person who is living with dementia might not remember yesterday or last week or a month ago, but they will remember years ago. Yes. So we've reminisced. We found a newspaper article on the day Woolworths was opened.
1: Oh, my goodness.
0: There were pictures. Oh, that's my auntie, says one fellow. We talked about, you know, the cost of things, the checkouts and how the conveyors didn't actually move and different things. It was fantastic. And everybody remembered every detail. So reminiscing really helps connection, helps really engagement and communication.
1: And as you said, it's not for old people. You've got people very young being diagnosed with onset dementia.
0: Yeah, yes, there is early
1: onset.
0: And is
1: that the time to seek help?
0: Yes, well, early onset diagnosis is different to, dementia when we're older. So early onset means that we're diagnosed before 65.
1: And really, that's quite young, isn't it?
0: It is. Gosh, yes. Yeah. Yes, it is very much.
1: And I believe there's a blood test now. Or isn't that available yet?
0: You can have a blood test. It is connected to... Not everyone is eligible for the blood test. And it is... if you've had a certain other test, then you can... the gerontologist that comes to Narrabri, Dr. Harradine...
1: Oh, lovely man, lovely man.
0: He hasn't yet started doing the blood tests. He still is doing the methods that he used previous. I'm not sure that the blood test has... it's very new.
1: So if people feel their partner or father or mother has got dementia... What's the best way to start the program, to start seeing about it, looking into it?
0: Yep. So an appointment with your GP.
1: Yep.
0: Go through, the concerns that you have. The GP will do a referral. That referral will go to Kylie Finlay. She's the memory and cognition nurse. She will organise for an assessment. So the assessment is where we do questions, a series of questions, and you draw some pictures and clocks and...
1: Put things in the right hole.
0: Yes. And you have to remember certain addresses. Oh, count backwards by seven, which goodness, I need my fingers for that. and then...
1: So if you don't pass that, it doesn't necessarily mean...
0: And then, that's right, so Dr. Harradine then will have an appointment. Kylie facilitates his clinics and you have an appointment with Dr. Harradine. He discusses, he talks with the person who might have a diagnosis and also their carer to get a good understanding of what's happening for them. He looks at those results, he looks at blood tests, he looks at CT scans for the brain, and then together he puts all of that together and he makes a decision.
1: Yeah. And then it goes further, after that they can come and contact you and get into these activities, which is very good.
0: Absolutely,
1: Both the carer and
0: definitely. The person. And once if we have that diagnosis, then we refer to Dementia Australia. Lots of information. If you Google Dementia Australia, the website is incredibly informative. And then we have Dementia Support Australia that we can refer to. Carers Gateway is also very good.
1: Wonderful.
0: They support all carers.
1: And Anna Davison, she's brilliant as well.
0: Isn't she?
1: There's a lot of contact.
0: Yes.
1: There's help out there. That's the main thing I think we've got to get through to people. There is help.
0: Oh, definitely.
1: And you can't do it on your own.
0: Yeah.
1: It's very hard to do it.
0: Yeah. I have some clients who do like a once a week Teams catch up with a group for support.
1: Yes.
0: So everyone gets to have a little word. With my C's group, I've also started a carers group, which happens the alternate 2 weeks following the C's group.
1: Yes.
0: And we try and cover different topics. So, for example, the last one we had, Dementia Support Australia talked about transitioning from home to the nursing home. So how
1: that's
0: best
1: a tough time. That's a very tough time. And so you discuss that with them as well.
0: Yes.
1: That's fabulous.
0: Yeah.
1: And you've got a fun day coming up on the 22nd of next month.
0: We sure do, yes. This is our...
1: Oh, my goodness.
0: So that's in...
1: You do everything.
0: Oh, yes. That's the week after International Carers Week. Yep. So this year the theme is Care for a Carer. And we wanted it the week after so we didn't overwhelm carers with too many things on the actual carers week. So
1: it's going
0: on
1: to be a relaxing day by the sound of it.
0: 22nd of October at the Crossing Theatre, anyone who is caring for any person, whether it's a person with a disability or dementia or any condition of any age, yes, can come. It's a pamper and appreciation day. We're having massage, makeup, meditation, tai chi, herbs and spice. Lisa Hain from Herbs and Spice is coming to talk about mindfulness and well-being. We're having the Serenity person. Yep. We're having fingernails, pedicures, manicures.
1: It would be a busy day from 10 o'clock to 2 o'clock and you have lunch provided.
0: So. Lunch provided, indeed. It is going to be sort of like a expo where you don't have to do every task.
1: No.
0: You can go from area to area. Like, oh, I'd like to go over and, oh, I see a spot in the massage, I'll head over there.
1: But there will also be a lot of information that day for the carers.
0: We sort of didn't so much wanted an education session.
1: You want a relaxing.
0: Consulting with, because it's supported by Carers Gateway as well. And we sort of thought most people already, you know like how that they should be looking after themselves. We just wanted a day where you can feel refreshed, renewed, ready to keep going, and appreciated.
1: What they do. They need that.
0: Absolutely.
1: They need it.
0: And we're having a hairdresser's, get your hair done. There's portrait, you can get your photo taken. You can also bring the person who you care for if you want to or need to. We will have supports available, so Narrabri Hospital community health staff will be there doing activities and stuff to help, you know, to entertain or, yeah, so that you can have a little go. Oh, there's also little take-home samples, little show bags of goodies.
1: I think you're going to have a busy day.
0: We're very much appealing to the community for their generosity. So, for example, Paradise Fresh has given us 40 little baskets of fruit for everyone to take home.
1: So if there's more than 40, you might have to share.
0: Well, that's right. I might have to open up or run down the Coles.
1: But the main thing is you must have your names in by the 8th of October.
0: That's for catering purposes.
1: Yes,
0: because on the
1: 8th
0: we have to order the platters. So that's through Crossing Theatre.
1: So please, if you're going, to ring you or to ring Anna. Flyer we've got here, it says to ring Anna, which we, that'll be okay.
0: That would be fine. Yeah.
1: Because you've got enough on your plate at the moment. But that's put on by Carers Gateway.
0: I was planning a carer's day and I thought, oh goodness, how am I going to go about this with no actual money?
1: So it's between you both.
0: Yes. So I contacted Anna and I said, oh, I really want to do this. What do you think? And she said, oh, fantastic.
1: Oh, she'd
0: because
1: be in
0: she
1: that.
0: Happened to have. You know, they were pushing her to do something and they gave her a little money to cover, like, costs of the building and some food.
1: Which is very costly, but this is a free event.
0: It is free, yes.
1: And as you said, there'll be something to eat halfway through it, I suppose. And
0: Or maybe for the whole, platters
1: pre-lunch.
0: Will be coming around, hot, cold.
1: It's just pampered.
0: I'm going to get sponge with jam and cream and fruit because that's my favourite type of cake.
1: She's not being very nice. She's making us all hungry. But don't forget, that is something that we'll be pushing here too. Get your names in by the 8th who's going to that because you need to. And it'll be held on the 22nd of October, which is a Thursday.
0: Yes, it is
1: so,
0: a Thursday.
1: Well, we're about to wind up here. It's been a wonderful 20 minutes, actually. But is there anything else you'd like to tell our listeners out there?
0: Only in regards to that a communication with the person living with dementia. You know, that feeling of feeling confused and lost,
1: and they could
0: really do with a friend, and just don't be afraid to say hello and how you're going, and communicate.
1: And even if they don't recognise you.
0: That's right.
1: It's a smile.
0: Smile. Be warm, calm, and it will make a huge difference in their day.
1: It's such a terrible thing.
0: Yes.
1: And a lot of people are going through dementia. As you said, it's not just old age, but with the ageing community, we're seeing probably more of it. But there's help. There's help out there, and that's the main thing.
0: Yeah, there is, definitely.
1: And that's what you're there for.
0: Yeah.
1: Look, it's been wonderful talking to you. We had a few phone calls, but we've got a chap out there. I hope answers that. But the portrait and pamper day's on the 22nd.
0: Yep.
1: Names in by the 8th. And also, don't forget, the 27th of October, 29th of this month.
0: September, yeah.
1: You've got the... we say C's, but it's the social engagement and stimulation group.
0: And that's also then followed by Memory Cafe. So once we finish there for a couple of hours, we head down to the kiosk.
1: And
0: the lovely kiosk provide mixed sandwiches for everybody. We sit down there and have Memory Cafe.
1: We need to support our kiosk.
0: Yes,
1: because
0: indeed.
1: They do a great job there.
0: In actual fact, everything that I have for that dementia group, that social engagement and stimulation, all my cognitive stimulating activities and problem-solving activities is because they funded, gave me money to buy all of those
1: they're
0: things.
1: They're a wonderful group. And please support it. We need, even if you can donate one day a month
0: indeed.
1: To go and work.
0: Yeah.
1: Now we're pushing a kiosk, but I don't mind doing that. We do need volunteers, and that's a problem. I think lot of the volunteering, people are working, and it makes it hard. So the more... we can get people to volunteer. As we said, it's only a morning a month.
0: Yes.
1: If you can do more than that, it'd be better. But your group, the C's group, starts at 10 o'clock.
0: Yes.
1: And goes through at about, 2 o'clock?
0: Yeah, roughly. Yeah. About 1:30 we usually finish.
1: And how can people get involved with that if they need to?
0: So you can contact the number, or
1: which is my
0: number down the bottom.
1: Yeah.
0: Or there are flyers / will be flyers at the local doctors and such.
1: Or just pop into the kiosk. There'll be a flyer at the kiosk.
0: Indeed, there is. Yeah. On the day, if you just turn up to the front desk at 10 a.m. and say, I'm here for the dementia group, that's fine. I'll sign them up.
1: Yeah. Yeah. So please do that, because that's what your job is, to help people through this difficult time of people's lives. Look, Laura, it's been wonderful having you here. If anyone needs any more information, they can contact you on 0427 483 874. And we've got that number here. And they get your names in for the great day they're going to have, the Pamper Day, on the 22nd of next month.
0: Yeah.
1: So get your names in for that as well, because it'll be a fun day.
0: I hope so.
1: And our carers need it. Carers need it.
0: Yeah.
1: Look, thank you, Laura, for all you do for our community.
0: Thank you.
1: We appreciate it so much. Lovely day yesterday. We all enjoyed our day. We were all pampered there too. We had a great movie and something to eat afterwards. It was lovely. And, of course, this on the 22nd, Pamper, it'll be held at the Crossing Theatre, wouldn't
0: it? It is, yeah.
1: Look, thank you. Thank you so much. I've got a song I'm going to be playing. It's called Waiting for the Train. And we play quite a bit here, and it's a story by Bill Kearns. So I'm going to play that.
0: Lovely.
1: Thank you for coming in.
0: Thank you so much.
2: While I was working at the hospital, I had a bit to do with some patients with dementia. And for some reason, around 2 or 3 in the afternoon, they'd want to go and catch a bus or go somewhere. There was somewhere they just had to be. And I wrote this poem, trying to clarify with myself just, you know, what was going on inside their mind. And it's called Waiting for a Train. The station master sees the old man sitting on the seat. He knows he has no train to catch and no one there to meet. But the old man is a regular, so he lets him have his space as he searches every passerby for one familiar face. But the people all rush by him as if everyone is late, and he settles back upon the seat and seems content to wait. For the old man is forgotten, and he lives within a dream. Life for him has no direction, like a lost meandering stream. Oh, Alice, love, it must be hard to do this trip each day to that home to see your mother, but you couldn't stay away. And I know that while you draw a breath, you'll see she's treated right. So I'll be here to meet the train and walk you home each night. But the mind of man so fragile sometimes suffers from decay that leaves the body whole while all the memories rot away. And the woman who had shared his life, his laughter and his tears, his life, his love, his Alice, has been dead for 7 years. Her mother in the nursing home died 40 years ago, but the memory has died as well, and today he doesn't know. But a vacuum in his spirit ever draws him to this place. He lives out of ancient memories, ever searching for that face. The station master greets a man as he comes rushing by and stops beside the old man with compassion in his eye. Oh, Dad, you're a worry, but you don't mean any harm. Come on, old mate, we'll get you home. Here, lean upon my arm. The station master watches shuffling footsteps pass him by, and he whispers softly, "There, but for the grace of God, go I." He knows that come tomorrow, he'll probably come again, just a scrambled mess of memories, sitting, waiting for a train.
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1: BIST's international controls on AI will strengthen its economic potential as Australia joins a push for global guardrails. Prime Minister Anthony Albanese is among 22 world leaders to co-sign a statement demanding tighter regulations on the technology ahead of the meeting of the UN General Assembly in New York. Jim Chalmers has told Nine AI presents serious risks if it's not properly managed.
2: The statement that Prime Minister Albanese signed Australia up to overnight with 20 countries is all about recognising this is a huge economic opportunity, but we will only maximise the upside of AI if we manage and minimise the risk.
1: An 18-year-old man is due to face court, charged with concealing a serious offence after a child was shot in Sydney's northwest. The 18-year-old boy is in a critical condition in hospital with injuries to his head and neck following the incident at Norwest. Detectives are understood to be looking for another person who fled the scene after the shooting. Two men are being treated for injuries after a home invasion in Sydney's West. Police have been told two men entered the Laylor Park property before assaulting those inside. Two male occupants are in serious conditions in hospital. The state government is renewing its opposition to federal plans to sell Victoria Barracks amid concerns the army could be evicted from the site before Christmas. Despite an initial eviction notice, Defence says no final decisions have been made about the future basing of personnel at the site. New South Wales Attorney General Michael Daly says they've been cleared the Commonwealth needs to keep their hands off the barracks.
3: Paul Keating was right when he spoke about this being a national treasure, and you shouldn't treat the people who work there, particularly servicemen and women, just before Christmas and try and evict them off the back of a bad decision. We think Richard Miles should reconsider that.
1: The RSPCA is launching a campaign to raise awareness about keeping cats safe. The organisation says fewer than 10% of the 4,000 cats that go missing in the state each year are reunited with their owners. Research shows cats kept at home live an average of 10 years longer than those living outdoors. Also making news, police are appealing for information after a man allegedly performed a Nazi salute and made offensive comments in Newtown over the weekend. Major US television networks have suspended their pool coverage of the White House in protest of Donald Trump's decision to ban three of the media outlets from accessing the building. In finance, the All Ords is trading up 15 points at 89.34. One Australian dollar currently buying 71.2 US cents.
4: Sam Walker is this afternoon expected to be named for the Roosters' preliminary final against the Dolphins on Friday night. The halfback is looking to return less than a month after having surgery on his ankle. Collingwood star Nick Dacos has finally got his hands on the AFL's Brownlow medal after a record-breaking season. The 23-year-old has become the 10th Magpie to win the medal after polling a record 47 votes. He's giving credit to his parents and his brother Josh for their shared love of training.
5: We always find ourselves training more often than not, to be honest. So it's something we bond over and we really enjoy doing. It's not something that was ever forced upon us.
4: And Mo Touré and Alexander Robertson have withdrawn from the Socceroos squad to play Brazil due to injury. The Aussies will play the five-time world champions in Townsville and Brisbane starting Friday. That's sport. I'm Mike Pearsall.
1: 11:04, that's the latest news and sport.
6: No, I don't. 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
6: Now the weather for the northwest slopes and plains, mostly sunny, and we expect a maximum around that 33 today. And the UV index will reach a very high 8 for tomorrow Wednesday. It'll get up to 29 with a sunny 29 with an overnight 11, and on Thursday 28 as well. And sunny. Go up to 29 on Saturday and 30 on Sunday. But sunny all right throughout the week. The only sign of a little bit of rain would be tomorrow, I should say Thursday, and we'd only get a mill if we get anything.
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6: And I'd like to thank Laura for coming in and talking to us about that. We'll be hearing a bit more what's going on in the district about dementia and carers right throughout the year. We're here for her to use that platform. I'm going to start off this next hour with Tones and I and Cloudy Day. No, it's not Tones. It's sunny outside.

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1: Come and sit down, pull up a chair. Speak the truth when you tell me your cares.

That was New World with Sister Jane. We might listen to Mary Duff. Mary's been out to Australia a few times and it's got a beautiful voice. And this is Strawberry Wine.

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And that was Neil Sedaka with Calendar Girl. Haven't played that one for a little while. That was going back a bit in time. This one's not. It's a very modern one. Riley Green, who has put out a few songs, but he also has a song that he sings with Ella Langley, and played one he did sing with another artist, but I like this one's by himself, of course, with My Way.

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1: And we have a pair of glasses have been lost. They're tinted glasses and lost in Cameron Park near the toilet block. So if you've seen these glasses or around that area, keep your eye out. And if you find them, give Bob a ring on 0429 944 757. That's 0429 944 757. Or I should say they've been found. They haven't been lost. They've been found. So if they're yours, please ring Bob on 0429 944 757. These glasses were found at Cameron Park. So give him a ring on that number. If you didn't get that number, give us a call here on 67-94-884. Of course, Faye has a blade, Neil Diamond. We better have Cherry Cherry.

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Narrabri Shire Community Radio Incorporated's 2026 Annual General Meeting will be held on Monday, the 19th of October, 2026, at the 2Max FM Studios, 73 Barwon Street, Narrabri, commencing at 7 p.m. 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2025-2026 financial year. 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
1: 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And the Wassam spoke, we had a good talk about it this morning, and it's going to be held on Thursday 22nd of October, 10 o'clock to 2 o'clock, free to attend, and lunch is included in that. It'll be held at the Crossing Theatre. And RSVP by the 8th of October via QR code or Anna on 0477 751 587. That's 0477 751 587. And of course, National Carers Week is from the 11th to the 17th of October, and that's to celebrate our wonderful carers. We'll do this, and then we'll come back with a song by John Rowles called Island in the Sun.
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0: That was Bruce Springsteen and Living Proof. I've got a song now by Guy Sebastian. And this is called Before I Go. It was actually did this. It's a live song from the Firefight Australia, which was released a few years ago. Before I Go.
1: It's an absolute honour to be here tonight. I love that we've all come together to support this incredible cause, and I love this country so much, and thank you for having me.

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commencing at 10 a.m. If you have Parkinson's or support someone with this terrible disease, please come along and enjoy a cuppa, a cuddle, a chat, and learn more about what's going on with research. We welcome everyone in the community to join us and thank everybody for the support they have given us over the years.

And that was Bonnie Tyler with Total Eclipse of the Heart. And that's about it from me. Jordan will be in taking over from the 12 o'clock news. I've got Cyrus with Hold Back the River. I'll catch you at 6 a.m. in the morning.

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1: In this bulletin, search for answers after boy shot in the face, a united front on AI, and what prompted police to hop on share bikes. It's midday. Good afternoon. I'm Madeline McNeil. Police are understood to be investigating links to organised crime after a child was shot in Sydney's northwest. Dusty Fitzpatrick reports.
2: The 11-year-old boy is fighting for life in hospital with injuries to his face and neck after the incident at Norwest. An 18-year-old man who was taken into custody at the scene has been charged with concealing a serious indictable offence. Two other 18-year-olds who were also arrested have been released from custody, with detectives understood to be looking for another person. The firearm involved in the shooting hasn't been located at this stage. This Norwest local says it's an unnerving situation.
3: It's not expected so close to home.
2: Dusty Fitzpatrick, Sydney.
1: The Prime Minister has joined world leaders in demanding tougher guardrails for artificial intelligence. Federal politics reporter Nelson Scott.
4: Anthony Albanese and 21 other leaders have signed a statement at the UN in New York pushing for stricter AI regulations. The declaration calls for mandatory safety checks, shared global standards, and tighter oversight of high-powered AI models. Neither the US nor China have signed the statement, but Mr. Albanese argues we need to harness the technology's benefits without risking public safety.
5: Humans need to be in control of it.
4: The Prime Minister has also launched Australia's bid for a seat on the UN Security Council. Opposition leader Angus Taylor insists his priorities are backwards.
6: This Prime Minister should get serious about Australians' security in Australia.
4: Mr. Albanese will also receive a Global Citizen Award tomorrow. Nelson Scott, Canberra.
1: Defence says no final decisions have been made about the future basing of personnel at Sydney's Victoria Barracks. An eviction notice is understood to have been issued in the past 7 days, requiring all military and civilian staff to be gone by the 19th of December. In a statement, Defence says an erroneous order stating the relocation was to be completed at the end of 2026 has been rescinded and planning is ongoing. Police are appealing for information after a man performed a Nazi salute and made offensive comments in Newtown over the weekend. Officers have been told a group of men was heard yelling comments before one stopped and performed the gesture. Detectives have released images of a group they want to speak to. The state government will introduce new laws aimed at avoiding re-traumatising victim survivors in the court system. Jefferson Shaw reports.
7: The draft laws would allow complainants to provide pre-recorded evidence for their initial testimony in court for adult sexual assault cases. The laws to be introduced to state parliament would also include a pilot of ground rules hearings aimed at weeding out inappropriate questions to victim survivors. New South Wales Attorney General Michael Daly says he's heard complainants are often so re-traumatised by court, some would not return if assaulted again.
8: You cannot hear that sort of testimony from complainants and do nothing.
7: Advocates for domestic violence victims have welcomed the changes, but are pushing for all complainant testimony on sexual assault cases to be pre-recorded. Jefferson Shaw, State Parliament.
1: Plans for new metro stations in Sydney's west have been mapped out by the state government. The previously unreleased modelling includes plans to extend the Western Sydney Airport metro line, either north or south. The Transport Minister says the business cases are yet to be formally considered. Police have jumped on hire bikes to surprise an accused thief who'd been evading them on a souped-up e-bike. The officers approached the man on Lime bikes they'd hired and apprehended him, seizing a luxury handbag with $12,000 worth of stolen property. Superintendent Marty Farman says he doubts it'll become a standard move in the police playbook.
9: But look, on this occasion it worked, and a search warrant yesterday unearthed that his property unearthed an excessive amount of property that we can, you know, relate to in excess of probably 40 different offences.
1: Sydney shark attack survivor Leah Stewart has provided a health update 3 months on from the incident. Miss Stewart lost an arm and suffered several other injuries when she was mauled by a 4-metre-long great white at Coogee. The 35-year-old says a skin graft on her leg has failed to take.
10: It's been 3.5 months and my leg is still open. I guess, like, the only good thing is we're trying something different, so I'm having a little break from the vac machine.
1: Major US television networks are refusing to cover daily press events with President Donald Trump after he banned some outlets from the White House. ABC, CBS, NBC and Fox News won't participate in the daily pool, which take turns providing television coverage of presidential events. Vice President J.D. Vance has defended the ban despite the latest developments.
11: Well, I take some issue with the premise. So he's not banning media outlets. What he's doing is saying we're not going to give you special access to the White House if you engage in what is effectively propaganda.
1: The US president has announced a new Trump TV operating like a state-run media. Also making news, Australians from diverse backgrounds are being urged to sign up to be a stem cell donor to boost the chances that those in need can find a perfect match. A new research has found almost all surveyed Australian women using dating apps have encountered harmful behaviour. In finance, the All Ords is trading up 28 points at 89.47. One Australian dollar is buying 71.02 US cents.
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13: Rugby league great Paul Gallen believes the way to solve the NRL's refereeing issues is to go old school. The semi-final between the Warriors and Knights was marred by controversial decisions, which have seen referee Ashley Klein dropped this week. Gallen has told 100% Footy the captain's challenge should be scrapped and the bunker only used to rule on try-scoring opportunities.
14: There's so much technology in the game at the moment, and I feel the referees have lost so much control of the game. And because there's so much technology, we all expect the game to be perfect. At the end of the day, the referees are still human. They're going to come up with human error.
13: Gallen has also confirmed he's coming out of boxing retirement to fight Nelson Asofa-Solomona in November. Collingwood star Nick Dacos has won the AFL's Brownlow medal by a record-equalling margin ahead of Geelong's Bailey Smith. Fan favourite Aaron Burns has signed on for another season with the Sydney Sixers in the Women's Big Bash. And uncapped defender Jesse Grenvold has been named the Diamond Squad for the upcoming Constellation Cup. That's sport. I'm Mike Pearsall.
1: It's 7 past 12. That's the latest news and sport.
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17: And for our temperatures for Tuesday the 22nd of September, at 11:07 p.m. Moree, supposed to be seeing a maximum of 34 degrees, sitting on 29.6. Blattisit, supposed to be seeing a maximum of 33, sitting on 29. Walgett, 35, supposed to be seeing today, you're sitting on 31.5. Warrior Alder, supposed to be seeing a maximum of 30, you're sitting on 26.7. Warrior Alder, supposed to be seeing a maximum of 34, sitting on 29.6. You're supposed to be seeing a maximum of 33. You're sitting on 29 degrees. Gunner, supposed to be seeing a maximum of 30, sitting on 27.2. Tamworth, supposed to be seeing a maximum at 30 as well, sitting on 27.2. And lucky last, Narrabri, we're supposed to be seeing a maximum of 32 degrees and sitting on 29 right now outside our station at Barwon Street. And, well, you got John in filling in for DJ Gazza. I've got a bit of his music for you today. And we've got a bit of a mix of anything in that. So, but I will let you know who will get the gold medal. I am keeping a good eye on the temperatures because there is a bit of a race right now going on. But to kick us off for this hour, we've got Earth, Wind and Fire. And I thought this might be a bit suitable in that for now. And, of course, it's September.

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1: 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A detour is in place along Selina Street, Newell Highway and Tiburina Street. 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
3: And before those messages, we had Bobby Darley with Dream Lover. The Pillerman Brothers with the Pillerman Amy Brothers with Let Your Love Flow, and Earth, Wind and Fire with September. And of course, I think it is September because it is the 22nd of September. We've got the Clear Creek Water Reservoir with Have You Seen the Rain, bit of Glen Campbell with Rise Stone Cowboy.

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2: 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The Narrabri Volunteer Rescue Squad, VRA, is an inaugural part of Narrabri Emergency Service Team. They are looking to increase their membership now to enable this vital emergency service to continue for many years to come. There are several areas people may wish to sign up for. Rescue Operator, First Aider, Auxiliary Member, Nemoi Air Patrol. If you are interested in any of these, please contact President Sarah on 0428 923643.

Ah, there we go with the Hooters and All You Zombies. Before that, we had Murray Heads with One Night in Bangkok. Aha with Take Me On, and a bit of Elvis Presley with Suspicious Minds. We've got Toto with Hold the Line Up Now.

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1: It's 1 o'clock. Good afternoon. I'm Madeline McNeil. The police minister says the shooting of a boy in Sydney's northwest is a shocking crime as officers search for an additional suspect. The 11-year-old is fighting for life in hospital with injuries to his face and neck. An 18-year-old man's been charged with concealing a serious indictable offence. Police are understood to be investigating potential links to organised crime. Yasmin Cattley has told State Parliament they need to let officers do their work.
2: What I can say is that police really are doing exceptional work. They are relentless in their work and in their commitment to catch these alleged perpetrators.
1: Advocates for victim survivors say draft laws aimed at better protecting sexual violence complainants are a step in the right direction. Under the proposed changes, pre-recorded interviews would be allowed to be used as court testimony for alleged victims in New South Wales. Full Stop Australia Chief Executive Karen Bevan says a pilot of so-called ground rules hearings is particularly welcome.
3: They have the power to transform the way the court operates for victims of sexual assault. They count victims of sexual assault into their own experience in the court. We think that that is critical.
1: One Nation has taken aim at Channel 9, claiming the network sought to link the party to the Ku Klux Klan. Nine has aired an interview with the American Grand Wizard of the KKK, Thomas Robb. Mr. Robb praised Pauline Hanson and described One Nation's surge in popularity as encouraging. Senator Hanson says the KKK is a white supremacist organisation and Nine should be ashamed for broadcasting the interview. Economists are warning against another fuel excise cut, arguing it would worsen Australia's inflation challenges. The federal government halved the levy earlier this year following global oil price shocks caused by the Iran war. There are calls for the relief to be reinstated as the cost of petrol and diesel continues to soar. Professor Richard Holden from UNSW warns the previous excise cut made the cost of living worse.
4: They were definitely inflationary. The government claimed they reduced inflation in some sort of technical measured way. That was right, but they put more money back in people's pockets, which households like, but it is inflationary and it's contributed to the inflationary pressures we continue to battle.
1: Also making news, Defence says an erroneous order stating the relocation of personnel from Victoria Barracks was due to be complete by the end of the year has been rescinded. And Piers Morgan says he's taking legal action against Princess Diana's brother over claims made in his new book. In finance, the All Ords is trading up 21 points at 89.40. One Australian dollar is buying 71.1 US cents.
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6: Good afternoon. The Dolphins are preparing for Sam Walker to line up for the Roosters when they run out for Friday night's NRL preliminary final. The Maroons halfback went under the knife last month following an ankle injury, but could make a stunning return this week. Dolphins star Tom Gilbert telling Nine they're ready for a Walker comeback.
7: We understand what kind of difference he makes on any side he plays in, so we'll prepare his playing and be ready for, you know, the brilliance and tricks he can bring into a game of football.
6: In boxing, Paul Gallen will come out of retirement to fight fellow former league player Nelson Asofa Solomona in November. Brisbane Lions star Lachie Neal will face the AFL Tribunal tonight in a bid to free himself to play in Saturday's grand final against Fremantle. He's facing a one-game ban for striking. And uncapped defender Jesse Grenvold has been named in the Diamonds squad for Netball's Constellation Cup. That's sport. I'm Adam Hawes.
1: 4:01, that's the latest news and sport.
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10: And at the moment, no one has reached their maximum at the present moment. Moree sitting on 31.1 degrees, Blair sitting on 29.9, Walga sitting on 32, Warriar sitting on 27.2, Warriar to Rail sitting on 31.1 degrees, Wee was sitting on 29.9 degrees. Tam was sitting on 28.2 degrees. Narrabri sitting on 29.9 at the present moment. And lucky up in near the high school, it's sitting on 29.5. Up at the Wheat Research, sitting on 30 degrees. And up in the west, sitting on 30.9. Well, you're up to date with your weather. To kick us off for this hour, we have got Nick Kershaw with The Riddle.

Well, I don't know what happened there. The song decided to cut out on me and that. But there we go with Cat Stevens with Matthew and Son. A bit of our sponsor messages and a bit of Cayman... I can't even say it. Cayman Witch Chop with Bad Apple and a bit of Alan Stardust with My Coca Cho. We got the Choir Boys up now with Run to Paradise.

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6: And before those messages, we had David Gouette with Lovers on

The Sun, Krista Berg with Don't Pay the Ferryman, and the Quarra Boys with Run the Paradise. We got the Sweets with the Peppermint Twist, the Proclaimers, I'm on my way, and a bit of Pussycat with Mississippi.

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1: It's 2 o'clock. Good afternoon. I'm Madeline McNeil. An 18-year-old man has been charged with concealing an indictable offence after an 11-year-old boy was shot in the face inside a unit block in Sydney's northwest. The child remains in a critical condition with head and neck injuries following the incident at Norwest. Two other teenagers have been released without charge as detectives continue searching for the weapon. This local has told Nine the shooting has left families on edge.
2: It's a little nerving, and, you know, my kids and all, they're also like, oh, this has happened so close. And, you know, nowadays with kids and groups of kids going out, it's a little bit risky.
1: Lawyers for Beau Lamar Condon will argue he acted in self-defence in the fatal shooting of Jesse Baird and Luke Davies as the former officer's double murder trial continues. The Supreme Court has heard the 31-year-old panicked after Mr. Baird and Mr. Davies were shot during a struggle. Lamar Condon has pleaded not guilty to two counts of murder over their deaths at Paddington in 2024. The opposition is rejecting claims its policy to cut the fuel excise would make inflation worse. Calls are growing for the levy to be reduced as restrictions continue in the Strait of Hormuz. Under the coalition's plan, the excise would be halved if Brent crude averages more than $100 a barrel for over 2 weeks. Liberal leader Angus Taylor claims the plan would help struggling motorists.
3: This is an enormous amount of pain for Australian households and small businesses. Pain which this government can relieve now with a fully funded policy that we have announced that will work with them to get through immediately.
1: Defence says planning is ongoing to start relocating personnel from Sydney's Victoria Barracks at the end of the year. An eviction notice was reportedly issued requiring all military and civilian staff to be gone by the 19th of December. In a statement, Defence says an erroneous order stating relocation was to be finished at the end of the year has been rescinded. A wild bird in Sydney South has tested positive for H5 bird flu, bringing the total number of events in the state to 56. Health officials say commercial poultry flocks are unaffected and the risk to humans is low. Also making news, car dealers are calling for greater transparency around the way data is stored and shared by connected vehicles amid increasing privacy concerns. And the Federal Treasurer insists international controls on artificial intelligence will strengthen its economic potential as Australia joins the push for global guardrails. In finance, the All Ords is trading up 19 points at 89.38. One Australian dollar is buying 71.22 US cents.
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5: The all-conquering Panthers admit they're impressed by the Knights' fairy tale surge through the NRL finals. The premiership favourites will face last year's Wooden Spooners in Sunday's preliminary final at Accor Stadium. Penrith forward Liam Martin says he's a fan of Newcastle's physical play.
6: It's been pretty incredible watching them. Yeah, as you said, they've been physical, aggressive, and you know, I love those sort of matchups. So really looking forward to it, and I'm sure they'll be ready for it as well.
5: Mo Touré and Alexander Robertson have withdrawn from the Socceroos squad to play Brazil on Friday due to injury. After their flop down under, NFL heavyweights, the LA Rams have bounced back in fine style, thrashing the New York Giants 28-6. And Formula One has rubber-stamped the decision to reduce the maximum race distance by 15 kilometres next year. That's sport. I'm Adam Hawes.
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9: And let's have a look at our temperatures. No one's hit their forecasts. And I take that back. And today goes to, well done, Narrabri. We have hit our maximum of 32 degrees. So we've hit our forecast maximum. Maury, you've slightly come there. Yeah, I'll let everyone know when they hit their maximum. Morrissey on 31.9, Balladacy on 32 degrees, Walgett's on 33.8, Warrior on 28 degrees, Warrior Rail on 31.9, Weewa on 32, Gunnedah on 29.7 degrees, Tamworth on 29.5, and our gold medal, Narrabri, sitting on 32 degrees. Up at the wheat reserve, sitting on 31.2. Up at the high school, sitting on 31.4. And in the west, sitting on 31.6. So, to kick us off, we've got... What have we got? We've got Donna Ross with Change Reaction.

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3: Oh, there we go, some of our messages. Before we had the villager people with the YMCA. Batchman Turner's Overdrive, we haven't seen anything yet. And Diana Ross with Chain Reaction. We've got Carlos Duncan. Douglas up now with Comfy Fighting. Billy Ocean with Celebration Queen. And the Travelling Wilburys.

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1: 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The Narrabri Parkinson's Support Group has been running for many years and would like to inform our listeners that they meet every second Monday of the month at the Presbyterian Church Hall, Narrabri, commencing at 10 a.m. If you have Parkinson's or support someone with this terrible disease, please come along and enjoy a cuppa, a cuddle, a chat and learn more about what's going on with research. 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

A bit of Donkey Ching with Moscow. Well, we know what time it is. It's time for the announcement. 2:30. It's school zone now, so if you see the lights flashing on the back of the buses all around the school zone signs, please slow down. It is 40 k's now and that, so please take it very careful beside the buses and school zones.

This slowdown song is to remind you that you're now entering a school zone and will need to slow down. A safety message from the Australian Road Safety Foundation and AAMI.

Ah, there we go, with an Aussie legend himself, Mr. John Williams, with Old Man Emu. Before that, we had Gilbert O'Sullivan with Lost a Friend, Eric Carmen with Hungry Eyes, and a bit of Edison Lighthouse with Love Grows, Where My Rosemary Goes, and Tina Turner with We Don't Need Another Hero. Well, it's coming up to the 3 o'clock news. We've got Kid Rock with All Summer Long.

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1: Police don't believe the shooting of a boy in Sydney's northwest is linked to any current gang conflicts. Jefferson Shaw reports.
2: The 11-year-old boy is still fighting for his life in hospital after suffering neck and face injuries with a single bullet at a Norwest apartment yesterday. Police say they're searching for at least two people in relation to the shooting and that some of those they have spoken to aren't cooperating. Superintendent Naomi Moore says several of those who are at the apartment are known to officers, but any links to organised crime are still being investigated.
3: This shooting at this stage does not appear to be linked directly to current conflicts.
2: An 18-year-old man has been charged with concealing a serious indictable offence over the incident. Jefferson Shaw, Castle Hill Police Station.
1: A former police officer on trial for double murder in Sydney's East claims he was acting in self-defence. Beaulamar Condon's barrister has told the court his client panicked during a struggle over a service weapon after using a key to enter Jesse Baird's home to collect some belongings after their breakup. Lamar Condon has pleaded not guilty to murdering Mr. Baird and his partner Luke Davies in 2024. The peak body for superannuation funds says governments shouldn't be looking to retirement savings to solve other issues. The coalition's considering allowing people to use their super as collateral or withdraw a sum to use for a deposit or to pay down a mortgage. Super Members Council Chief Executive Misha Schubert says lawmakers should be looking at housing supply to help Australians afford a home.
4: Other policy challenges deserve their own policy solutions, not trying to always point to super as a purported solution to other policy challenges. Super's got its one really important job for 17 million plus Australians, and that's to be your paycheck in retirement for many decades.
1: Almost all Australian women using dating apps have encountered harmful behaviour online, according to new research. Advocates are using the findings to urge the government to include dating platforms in its proposed digital duty of care laws. They say tech companies must take responsibility for user safety rather than leaving women to protect themselves. Australians from diverse cultural backgrounds are being encouraged to sign up as stem cell donors. A study's found people from certain ancestry groups have just a 1 in 10 chance of finding a full donor match. Leukemia Foundation spokesman Bill Stavrivsky says there's a clear need for new donors.
5: Each year, more than 1,000 Australians need a bone marrow transplant, and for the majority of those, it's blood cancer patients.
1: And a new case of the H5 bird flu has been detected in a wild bird at Dulles Point in Sydney's south. In finance, the All Ords is trading up 28 points at 89.49, one Australian dollar buying 71.2 US cents.
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7: Sam Walker is this afternoon expected to be named for the Roosters preliminary final against the Dolphins on Friday night. The halfback's looking to return less than a month after having surgery on his ankle. Winger Mark Nwagunitoase says Walker and the medical staff at the Roosters have done an incredible job with his recovery.
8: It seems like it's gone quite quick, but that's credit to him. He's been working night and day to make sure he's ready to go.
7: Former NRL stars Paul Gallen and Nelson Asofa-Solomona will step into the boxing ring on November the 6th. A boost for the Lions ahead of Saturday's AFL Grand Final against the Dockers. Two-time Premiership defender Ryan Lester signing a one-year extension. And Sydney FC has sold highly rated teenager Akol Akon to MLS club Colorado Rapids. That's sport. I'm Adam Hawes.
1: It's 3:04. That's the latest news and sport.
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11: And for our temperatures, Moray-Sing on 32.4, Blair-Sing on 32.3, Walgasing on 34.1, Warriarsing on 28.4, Warriarsing on 32.4, We will see on 32.3, Canada seeing on 29.9, Tamworth seeing on 29.8, and our gold star for today, Narrabri, sitting on 22.3. And that and up, but the Narrabri wheat research is up 31.4, and up the high school sitting on 31.4, and up at the west is 32.2 degrees. For the rest of the week for Narrabri, Wednesday partly cloudy with a maximum of 29 degrees, minimum 10. Thursday partly cloudy with a maximum 29, minimum 11. Friday mostly sunny with a maximum 28, I should say, with a maximum of minimum of 12. Starting for the weekend, Saturday sunny with a maximum 29, minimum of 12. Sunday mostly sunny with a maximum 29, minimum of 12. And starting for the working week, Monday mostly sunny with a maximum 28 degrees, minimum 11. So it looks like the temperature will be going down. So, Okay, kick us off for this hour. We might as well do a bit of a tribute ourselves here. We've got Mr. John Farnham with You're the Voice.

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2: 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The Rotary Club of Narrabri Book Fair is open Monday to Friday, 9am until 4pm. 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
3: And before those messages, we have Gillivan O'Sullivan with Walking On. What's in a kiss? Emperors of the Sun with Walking On a Dream. D and Stress with Walk of the Line. The Monkees with Daydream Believer. A lot of goes. It's 3:38. Don't forget, school zones are still active till 4 o'clock. And that, so if you see a buses with the flashing lights on, please, and around the school zones, please slow down to 40 k's, because you don't know if the kiddies might run out at you. We've got Gone Lightfoot up now with Sundown, Human Hermits with Can You Hear My Heartbeat?

NXS there with Don't Change, and that is for me. That is almost time for me to go. John D should be in after the 4 o'clock news to take you from 4 to 7, so it's cheers for me. I got John Lennon with Just Like Starting Over, and Tom McDonald with Can Cancel All of Us.

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1: It's 4 o'clock. Good afternoon. I'm Madeline McNeil. Police are still trying to speak with at least two people over the shooting of a boy in Sydney's northwest. The 11-year-old's in a critical condition with neck and face wounds after he was shot at Norwest. An 18-year-old man has been charged with concealing a serious indictable offence. Superintendent Naomi Moore says the shooting does not appear to be directly connected to recent gangland conflicts.
2: However, a number of individuals that were inside the unit at the time are well known to New South Wales Police, and their association with organised crime is being considered by investigators.
1: The opposition says Australians should have choice when it comes to superannuation, but it's still formalising its policy. Some coalition MPs are pushing for people to be allowed to use their super for a house deposit or to pay off a mortgage. Liberal leader Angus Taylor is open to people accessing their own money, but says the party's working through its final position. The Reserve Bank says the federal government could help boost productivity by slashing red tape. The latest intergenerational report assumes productivity will grow by just 1% a year over the next four decades. The central bank will meet next week, with economists predicting a fourth interest rate hike this year. RBA Governor Michelle Bullock says the government has options to fuel economic growth.
3: Growth and productivity has been slowing over decades. And look, there are things governments can do. They can remove red tape, they can make it easier for businesses to invest, they can make it rewarding for businesses to innovate.
1: A major study has found almost all Australian women on dating apps have experienced abuse, manipulation or harassment. The research has triggered urgent calls for the federal government to hold tech platforms accountable under its proposed digital duty of care reforms. And this year's NRL Grand Final will not feature a headline entertainment act. The league will donate $1 million to Junior Rugby League in lieu of a pre-game performance. The decision's been revealed just weeks before the decider and days out from pop princess Kylie Minogue's appearance at the AFL Grand Final. SMH National Sports Editor Neil Breen has told Trent Nikolic the NRL had been in talks with Australian singer Tones and I.
4: Singer with the number one smash hit from 30 countries around the world, Dance Monkey. In the end, they couldn't get a deal done with her. And the NRL, you know, sources have told us behind the scenes that they wanted a guarantee she'd sing Dance Monkey and couldn't get one.
1: In finance, just before the close, the All Ords is up 31 points at 89.50. One Australian dollar is buying 71.23 US cents.
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6: It's official. Sam Walker has been named at halfback for Friday night's NRL prelim final against the Dolphins. The Roosters halfback returns less than a month after having ankle surgery. Paul Gallen's come out swinging at Nelson Asofa Solomona after their heavyweight fight was confirmed for November the 6th. Gallen, furious with his fellow former NRL star after claiming he helped get Asofa Solomona's boxing career off the ground.
7: I did make a phone call for him, and the lack of respect he's showing me for doing that, I think there's no honouring what he's done whatsoever. I think it's disrespectful.
6: Diamonds netballer Sarah Clough has kept her spot in Australia's Consolation Cup squad after pleading guilty to assault earlier this month. Clough is included in the 14-player squad to face New Zealand. And NFL heavyweights, the LA Rams, have bounced back. They've thrashed the New York Giants 28-6. That's sport. I'm Adam Hawes.
1: It's 4 past 4. That's the latest news and sport.
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10: Good afternoon, everyone. I hope you're doing amazing on this hot spring afternoon. Jonty in the studio today. I'm going to be joining you all the way from 4 to 7 today, and then Amanda will be in after me. But let's get into this week's weather forecast. So tomorrow it's expected to be partly cloudy with a minimum of 10 and a maximum of 29. Thursday partly cloudy also with a minimum of 11 and a maximum of 28. Friday mostly sunny with a minimum of 12 and a maximum of 28. Saturday sunny with a minimum of 12 and a maximum of 29. Sunday mostly sunny with a minimum of 12 and a maximum of 29 again. And then lastly, Monday is mostly sunny with a minimum of 11 and a maximum of 28. You're all caught up with the latest news, weather and sport. Righto, to start off, I thought I'd play a good old happy tune remixed by Corner Shop and Norman Coombe. Here's Brimful of Asher.

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A bit of good old Pearl Jam there for your Tuesday afternoon. Righto, next coming up, I've got another good old song. This one released in 1992 and written by Sir Johnny Diesel himself. Here he is with Tip of My Tongue.

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Narrabri Park Run, a free 5 kilometre walk, jog or run at the Narrabri West Lake. Held every Saturday morning at 7:45 a.m. Everyone is welcome to attend, including your furry best friends. 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Narrabri Park Run, much more than just a run in the park.

0: Bit of the spin doctors there with Two Princes. Righto, next coming up, I've got a bit of George Harrison, a bit of Foreigner, maybe some Kylie in there as well, and then lastly a bit of Spider Bait. But George Harrison will be with you right after this sponsor.
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Little ditty there by my amazing friend Imani Grace Eyes. Oh, love that song, Imani. Moving up, just before the news, I've got a bit of Janet Jackson, then followed up with a bit of Aerosmith. And here's Janet to serenade you with Love Will Never Do Without You.

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1: It's 5 o'clock. Good afternoon. I'm Madeline McNeil. Police say several people are not cooperating with their investigation into a shooting in Sydney's northwest, which has left an 11-year-old boy fighting for life in hospital. An 18-year-old man is so far the only person to be charged, accused of concealing a serious indictable offence. Detectives are investigating links to organised crime, but say it's not believed to be linked to any recent Sydney conflicts. A Liberal senator argues Australians should be allowed to use their superannuation to buy a home as more retirees are forced to rent. Andrew Bragg believes super could be used as collateral for a home loan or to offset mortgage costs. He argues the move helps buyers enter the market without touching their retirement savings. Senator Bragg has told Trent Nikolic, while the idea isn't opposition policy, it deserves serious debate.
2: I just think it gives people peace of mind if they've got their own house to live in retirement. They've got more certainty, and I think it's ridiculous to imagine a scenario where people might have quite a lot of super but can't afford to buy a house.
1: Sydney Ferries operator Transdev says the Maritime Union has agreed to suspend all protected industrial action. Timetables have been disrupted a number of times over the past fortnight as workers negotiate a new pay deal. Transdev says both parties have committed to meeting regularly over coming weeks. Car dealers are calling for greater transparency around connected vehicles amid increasing privacy concerns. Recent investigations have raised questions about what protections are in place for data captured by the vehicles. Automotive Dealers Association Chief Executive James Vortman says customers want to know how their data is being used.
3: Whether it's being shared with anyone, they also have the right to potentially switch off the ability for their data to be sent on to another party. So I think these are the things that we don't have a lot of information on. There's no clear process about it. And I think it's time for an urgent national conversation on this issue.
1: A new case of the H5 bird flu has been detected in Sydney South. A positive sample taken from a wild bird at Dolls Point brings the total number of events across the state to 56. Health authorities say the risk to humans remains low, with pet owners and poultry keepers urged to take precautions. Also making news, Beaulamar Condon's lawyers argue he acted in self-defence in the fatal shooting of Jesse Baird and Luke Davies as the former officer's double murder trial continues. And the NRL Grand Final will have no headline entertainment this year. 2 weeks out from the decider, officials have confirmed a donation will be made to Junior Rugby League in lieu of a pre-game performance. In finance, the All Ords closed up 31 points, one Australian dollar, buying 71.1 US cents.
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5: The all-conquering Panthers admit they're impressed by the Knights' fairy tale surge through the NRL finals. The premiership favourites will face last year's Wooden Spooners in Sunday's preliminary final. Penrith forward Liam Martin says he's a fan of Newcastle's physical play.
6: It's been pretty incredible watching them. As you said, they've been physical, aggressive, and you know, I love those sort of matchups, so really looking forward to it, and I'm sure they'll be ready for it as well.
5: Star Roosters halfback Sam Walker has been named to return from injury in their prelim final against the Dolphins. Brisbane Lions star Lachie Neal is preparing to face the AFL Tribunal in a bid to play in the grand final on Saturday. And the English footballer who was run over by a pitch roller has described the incident as terrifying. Andros Townsend had his leg caught under the vehicle during a freak accident as he warmed up for a game in Thailand. That's sport. I'm Adam Hawes.
1: 4 past 5, that's the latest news and sport.
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9: Righto, this week's weather forecast. So tomorrow it's expected to be partly cloudy with a minimum of 10 and a maximum of 29 degrees. Thursday, partly cloudy also with a minimum of 11 and a maximum of 28. Friday, mostly sunny with a minimum of 12 and a maximum of 28 again. And then Saturday, sunny with a minimum of 12 and a maximum of 29. Sunday, mostly sunny again with a minimum of 12 and a maximum of 29 yet again. And then lastly, Monday, of course, you guessed it, it's sunny with a minimum of 11 and a maximum of 28. Righto, you're all caught up with the latest news, weather and sport. And to start off our next amazing hour, I've got a bit of U2 with a great protest song. It's called Sunday, Bloody Sunday. 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

0: Bit of good old Johnny Farnham there with Pressure Down. Moving on, I've got another Aussie track by good old Jenny Morris, and then I got a little bit of Lily Allen after that, right after this community announcement.
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1: A bit of the Smiths there with This Charming Man. I love that song. I think it's a good old deep cut, that one. Anyway, moving on, I thought I'd switch it up a little bit and play a couple of older ones. These ones you should definitely know. First up, we've got a bit of The Highwaymen, and then after that, a bit of Joni Mitchell, of course. And then to finish off, we've got a little bit of Elvis, of course. Here's my...

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1: A bit of Mr. Elvis Presley there for you with Always On My Mind. And on the topic of Elvis, this next song I'm going to play was one of Elvis's favourite songs, and he actually wanted to record it, but she just couldn't give up the rights because she knew what she was worth. Here's good old Dolly with I Will Always Love You.

0: Dolly there serenading us. What an amazing song. Anyway, just before we come in for the news, I thought I'd switch it up a bit. And so back in 2001, Madonna challenged us to look at the world through a completely different lens. That's just Madonna, of course, being Madonna. This next track really isn't just a brilliant piece of electronic pop from her album Music, which is also amazing. It's a stark, honest look at the double standards and the invincible rules society hands to women. Featuring a haunting intro from Cement Garden, here is Madonna with What It Feels Like for a Girl.
1: Girls can wear jeans and cut their hair short, wear shirts and boots. Is it okay to be a boy? But for a boy to look like a girl is degrading.

0: G'day, I'm Jamie Chaffee, the Federal Member for your electorate of Parkes. 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I also urge you to sign the Rescue Our Rail petition to fight for our critical project at rescueourrail.com. 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
2: A bit of good old heart-wrenching Jeff Buckley there with Lover You Shouldn't Have Come Over. That's another amazing song. And if you haven't listened to Grace by Jeff Buckley, I insist you go do that right now, because it's an amazing, amazing album inside and out. Anyway, moving on, closing out just before the news, I got a bit more of good old Sublime with Bad Fish.

0: Officers have charged the woman with one count of murder and two of cause grievous bodily harm with intent to murder. The accused, who remains in hospital after the attack, appeared in court via bedside video link. She's been refused bail to appear before Penrith Court on November 20. Chris McCarthy, Sydney.
1: The shooting of an 11-year-old boy in Sydney's northwest is not believed to be linked to any recent gang conflicts. More than 24 hours on from the shooting at Northwest, detectives are yet to locate the weapon used and say several people are refusing to cooperate with inquiries. An 18-year-old man remains the only person charged, accused of concealing an indictable offence. The opposition has distanced itself from a Liberal senator's push to unlock superannuation for home buyers. Andrew Bragg has proposed using super as collateral for home loans to increase borrowing power. One Nation's pledge to let renters and mortgage holders access up to a quarter of their super. Liberal leader Angus Taylor says the opposition is still finalising its policy.
2: Superannuation is Australians' money. It's Australians' money. They should have choice in it. That's why we strongly support self-managed super funds. But the proposal you're talking about there is not our policy.
1: Industrial action on Sydney's ferry network has been suspended. The Maritime Union has agreed to press pause on the campaign behind recent disruptions and return to the negotiating table with ferry operator Transdev. A major study has found almost all Australian women on dating apps have experienced abuse, manipulation or harassment. Advocates are using the findings to urge the government to include dating platforms in its proposed digital duty of care laws. Karen Tindall from the Behavioural Insights team has told Nine women are having to take steps to protect themselves at every step of the dating journey.
3: So from onboarding, when she has to censor her profile in order to hide key details about her life or manage conversations around tone or managing aggression when it occurs.
1: Also making news, Defence says an erroneous order stating the relocation of personnel from Victoria Barracks was due to be complete by the end of the year has been rescinded, and a new case of H5 bird flu has been detected in a wild bird at Dolls Point in Sydney South. In finance, the All Ords closed up 31 points, one Australian dollar buying 71.1 US cents.
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1: Test rugby is in full swing this week with the Wallabies and Wallaroos in action. The Wallabies host South Africa in Perth on Sunday after the Wallaroos take on Scotland in Edinburgh. Star prop Eva Kalpani says her side's desperate to win after last week's narrow loss to France.
5: We've showed ourselves that we can do it and we can compete against the top teams in the world. I think for us, our comms and messaging has been, let's do it for 80 minutes.
1: Knights coach Justin Holbrook has retained the same 19-man squad for Sunday's NRL preliminary final against the Panthers. NRLW star Tegan Berry has quit the Dragons to sign a two-year deal with arch-rivals the Sharks. And Paul Gallen will come out of retirement to fight fellow former league player Nelson Asofa-Solomona in November. It's 6:04. That's the latest news and sport.
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9: Righto, this week's weather forecast. So tomorrow it's expected to be partly cloudy with a minimum of 10 and a maximum of 29. Thursday, partly cloudy with a minimum of 11 and a maximum of 28. Friday, mostly sunny with a minimum of 12 and a maximum of 28. Also, Saturday, sunny as well with a minimum of 12 and a maximum of 29. Sunday, mostly sunny with a minimum of 12 and a max of 29. And then lastly, Monday, of course, you guessed it, it's sunny with a minimum of 11 and a maximum of 28. Righto, to start off my last hour, I've got a bit of good old Madonna with Everybody. And you know, you better get up and do your thing.

0: 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A detour is in place along Selina Street, Newell Highway and Tiburina Street. 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
1: A bit of good old Madonna there with her 1982 debut hit single, Everybody. Righto, moving on, this next song is fairly new. It was released last year by a female artist over in America. She comes from a small little town and I just think she's one of the best singers we've got currently. Right now, singer, vocalist, whatever you like to call it. But it topped the Australian ARIA chart at number 4 last year and I think it's a great song. Here's Chapel Roan with The Subway.

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Bit of good old Irene Cara there with Flashdance. What a feeling. And what a feeling it is listening to that great song. Anyway, coming up, I've got a few more good old 80s classics for your drive home. This next one has actually been really hitting recently. It's from the, of course, amazing film The Breakfast Club with the Brat Pack in it. And it's really hitting because I'm a Year 12 student and it's my last, well, obviously, I'm just about to finish up. And I just want to dedicate this one to all the finishing Year 12 classes. So here's one for the class of 2026. Don't You Forget About Me by Simple Minds.

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1: Good evening, I'm Jamel Wells. The Reserve Bank says the government could slash red tape to help the economy ahead of an expected interest rate rise. Federal politics reporter Nelson Scott.
2: The RBA governor has spoken at an event in Sydney warning high inflation is continuing to hammer households. Michelle Bullock argues the labour market remains tight and believes unemployment may actually need to rise in a bid to force consumer prices down. Ms. Bullock also says the latest intergenerational report is a wake-up call for the nation to lift productivity, claiming the government has clear options to encourage economic growth.
3: Remove red tape, they can make it rewarding for businesses to innovate.
2: All eyes will be on the RBA's board meeting next week, with economists forecasting a fourth interest rate rise this year. Nelson Scott, Canberra.
1: Australia's Prime Minister is among 22 world leaders who've released a unified plea for guardrails on artificial intelligence. The leaders warn growth of the technology could outpace human ability to manage emerging risks. Anthony Albanese is in New York, where AI is high on the agenda at the UN General Assembly. He says we can't let the technology expand unchecked.
4: If it's going to be successful, then we need to make sure that humans are at the centre of everything that occurs.
1: A Sydney woman's been charged with the murder of her child in the Blue Mountains. Police say she stabbed her three children in a car before turning the knife on herself. A five-year-old died at the scene, while two others are in a critical but stable condition. The 42-year-old woman is also still in hospital. A Queensland man has been charged with bribing foreign officials during an investigation into his ex-wife's suspected murder. Police allege the 51-year-old sent $90,000 to people in Bangladesh to remove his name from police records. The Melbourne Cricket Club is vowing to stamp out antisocial behaviour at the AFL Grand Final following Saturday's ugly scenes. Hundreds of objects were thrown onto the MCG after Hawthorn's loss to Brisbane. MCC President Stuart Fox says those responsible will be held to account.
5: Our job is to make sure we stamp this out for good. We support the police and our team have been hard at it, reviewing the footage.
1: Australian children's author and illustrator Terry Denton, best known for popular Treehouse series, has died aged 76. And Kmart has become the latest retailer to put cosmetics under lock and key. The chain is trialling security cabinets in Sydney and Melbourne. In finance, one Australian dollar buying 71.2 US cents.
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1: Sam Walker has been named at halfback for Friday's NRL preliminary final against the Dolphins. The Roosters' halfback returns less than a month after ankle surgery. Lachie Neal has argued an alleged gut punch on Hawk Jack Ginnivan was more of a bump at the AFL tribunal. He's trying to overturn a suspension that would see him miss the grand final. Nick Dacos admits there are still holes in his game despite taking out AFL's Brownlow medal. The Collingwood midfield won after twice finishing runner-up. He hopes to take his game to another level next season.
7: I know that there's still many holes in my game. I need to keep improving. So from an on-field point of view, that's what I'm focusing on, how I can improve and continue to take my game to the next level and hopefully help the team.
1: You're up to date. That's the latest news and sport.
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10: Good evening, everyone. Happy Tuesday evening. You're with Amanda for the next 2 hours. Hopefully we have some fun playing some good tunes for everybody. Let's have a look at the weather. Tuesday's done. It's dark now. Don't even know what the weather's doing out there, so we're going to move on. We're going to move on to Wednesday. We are looking at a mostly sunny day tomorrow. Medium chance of showers on the slopes, slight chance elsewhere, minimum of 11, maximum of 29. Thursday, you're looking at, again, minimum of 11 with maximum of 28. Partly cloudy day on Thursday, slight chance of a shower in the morning and afternoon, chance of a thunderstorm in the afternoon and evening. Friday, minimum 12, max 28, mostly sunny day. Then when we move on into the weekend, we're looking at sunny both Saturday and Sunday. Maximum temperature, though, is reaching 30 on Sunday, which is a bit not okay. Anyway, hope you've all had a good start to the week, and hope everyone's hay fever's not like mine. We're going to kick off the show now with a triple play. We are going to have a Debbie Gibson song. It's an old song, but it's a really lovely song. It's an 80s song. Debbie Gibson, Lost in Your Eyes, Brad Cox, Bow in the Back, and Riley Green with My Way. And so we're going to have a triple play of these songs, which are amazing. Hang in there. Hope you enjoy the music.

Alrighty, we kicked off the show with a triple play. Debbie Gibson, Lost in Your Eyes, Brad Cox with Bow in the Back, and Riley Green with My Way. Hello, good evening, Tarawonga, Pterodactyls. I hope you're all doing well. Saying a big hello to you guys tonight. So we've got some songs from different artists and artists with different songs and some of the songs that you actually asked for. So it's a bit of a mix-up, but anyway, we'll get there. We're going to kick this off with Brian Ferry and Slave to Love.

Epic drum ending to that one. Thank you very much, Pat Benatar, with All Fired Up. Before that, we had, Tim, we had some of your songs before that. Well, a version of them. Dean Martin with Send Me the Pillow You Dream On, Alan Jackson with something with Who's Cheating Who, AC/DC Highway to Hell, and Choir Boys Run to Paradise. We're going to move into Garth Brooks now with The Thunder Rolls, and then I'm going to pop some Cold Chisel on. Probably a double of Conway Twitty, which Tim has requested. And then I reckon that'll take us up to the news. Hope you're all enjoying the music.

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1: I'm Jamel Wells. The superannuation industry has hit back at a proposal to let home buyers use their super as collateral for a mortgage. Liberal Senator Andrew Bragg says it would give people access to home loans without directly withdrawing from their retirement savings. The proposal is not official opposition policy. Super Members Council Chief Executive Misha Schubert says the money needs to be left alone.
2: Around 80% of Australians say super is going to be absolutely critical for their income in retirement, and that Australians are really clear that super's got one job, and that's to be their income in retirement.
1: The Reserve Bank warns unemployment might have to rise to 5% to bring consumer prices down and inflation back to its target range. The warning comes ahead of an expected interest rate rise next week. Governor Michelle Bullock says the labour market will need to soften to ease price pressures.
3: An unemployment rate of say 4.5% at the moment. At the moment, we think that's a bit tight. You know, between 4.5 and 5 will probably take enough heat out of the labour market that it'll ease pressure on inflation.
1: Police say several people are not cooperating with their investigation into a Sydney shooting that's left an 11-year-old boy in a critical condition. An 18-year-old man is so far the only person charged, accused of concealing a serious indictable offence. Detectives believe the incident is not linked to any recent Sydney conflicts. A 17-year-old has been jailed for almost 3 years for his role in a violent Melbourne home invasion. A man was stabbed 11 times before intruders stole his family car in Kew. Two other people charged over the incident remain before the courts. Australians from diverse backgrounds are being urged to be a stem cell donor. About a fifth of the 20,000 Australians expected to be diagnosed with blood cancer this year will need a bone marrow transplant. Leukemia Foundation spokesperson Bill Stavrovsky says they want more people to help out.
4: More than 80% of current stem cell transplants coming from overseas. What we are calling is for more Australians, particularly ages of 18 to 35, to sign up and become a bone marrow donor.
1: At least 4 people have died after a typhoon battered Tokyo with torrential rain and destructive winds, and hundreds of flights have been delayed in the US after construction workers accidentally cut a cable needed for air traffic control. In finance, one Australian dollar buying 71.2 US cents.
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1: Brisbane Lions star Lachie Neal's AFL tribunal hearing is ongoing. He's facing a one-game ban for striking Hawk Jack Ginnivan, which, if upheld, will see him miss Saturday's AFL Grand Final against Fremantle. The Panthers admit they're impressed by the Knights' surge through the NRL finals. The Premiership favourites will face last year's Wooden Spooners in Sunday's preliminary final. Penrith forward Liam Martin says he's a fan of Newcastle's physical play.
6: Pretty incredible watching them. As you said, they've been physical, aggressive, and you know, I love those sort of matchups. So really looking forward to it, and I'm sure they'll be ready for it as well.
1: And the English footballer run over by a pitch roller has described the incident as terrifying. Andros Townsend had his leg caught under the vehicle during a freak accident. That's news and sport.
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9: Alrighty, that was a pretty cracking first hour, I think. Lots of good songs there. Thanks, Tam, and for sending in those songs that you did. And I think I got them all in the first hour, which is pretty cool. We are going to have the weather now. So today is done and dusted. We will move on tomorrow. Minimum of 11, maximum of 29. We've got a mostly sunny day with a medium chance of showers on the slopes and a slight chance elsewhere. There is the chance of a thunderstorm in the afternoon and evening. Thursday the 24th of September, we have minimum of 11, maximum of 28. Again, you've got a slight chance of a shower in the morning and afternoon, chance of a thunderstorm in the evening. It's going to be a partly cloudy day on Thursday. Friday's mostly sunny with a maximum of 28. Saturday and Sunday, you're looking at sunny, sunny, sunny days. And Sunday's got a maximum temp of 30, so we're getting into that warmer weather. All right, let's kick off the next hour with another song that is amazing-er. And it is Brooks and Dunn with Ain't Nothing About You.

Alrighty, we heard from Brooks and Dunn with Ain't Nothing About You, Randy Travis on the other hand, Leonard Skinner with Sweet Home Alabama. Then we went into an oldie but a goodie, Iko Iko by the Dixie Cups, and Natasha Bedingfield with Unwritten was the song we heard just then. Rag and Bone Man coming up now with a song called Human, and then Steppenwolf with Born to be Wild.

And that was Brandy Carlile with a song called The Story. Before that, we had Ella Langley with Shoes in Texas and Hinda with Lips of an Angel. Coming up now, we've got another Brad Cox song called Red Light, and then we're going to have Carrie Underwood with Before He Cheats. We should be able to fit in another couple, so we're going to go with Ed Sheeran, Perfect, and Eva Cassidy with Fields of Gold, and that'll take us into the next lot of news, sport and weather.

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1: Good evening, I'm Jamel Wells. The opposition has distanced itself from a Liberal senator's push to unlock superannuation for home buyers. Andrew Bragg says super could be used as collateral for home loans to increase borrowing power. One Nation has already pledged to let renters and mortgage holders access up to a quarter of their super. Liberal leader Angus Taylor says the opposition is still finalising its policy.
2: Superannuation is Australians' money. It's Australians' money. They should have choice in it. That's why we strongly support self-managed super funds. But the proposal you're talking about there is not our policy.
1: The Reserve Bank says the federal government could slash red tape to increase productivity. The latest intergenerational report warns productivity is likely to stay below its historical average. The RBA governor says the government can cut regulation and make it easier for businesses to invest and innovate. Australia's diesel stockpile has fallen 20% to a 31-day supply as storage limits hit full capacity. The federal government has paused its subsidised fuel shipments while global oil prices exceed $100 a barrel. National fuel supplies remain steady at around 28% above the required minimum. A 15-year-old boy has been arrested after 11 people were injured in a shooting outside a high school in Turkey. Two are in a critical condition. The suspect's parents and grandfather have also been detained. It's the third school shooting in Turkey this year. Back home, a woman's been charged with murdering her child in the New South Wales Blue Mountains. Chris McCarthy reports.
3: Police allege the 42-year-old stabbed her three children in a vehicle at Valley Heights on Sunday before turning the knife on herself. One child, aged five, died at the scene, while a 1- and 3-year-old remain in critical but stable conditions. Officers have charged the woman with one count of murder and two of cause grievous bodily harm with intent to murder. The accused, who remains in hospital after the attack, appeared in court via bedside video link. She's been refused bail to appear before Penrith Court on November 20. Chris McCarthy, Sydney.
1: A 41-year-old man accused of disruptive behaviour on a flight from Karratha in WA has been granted bail. Federal police say he abused crew members and tried to open a cabin door in flight. And there'll be increased security for Saturday's AFL Grand Final to avoid a repeat of the ugly scenes at the MCG last weekend. Investigations are continuing after objects were thrown from the crowd. Police say the behaviour seen from Hawthorn fans after their loss to Brisbane won't be tolerated. In finance, one Australian dollar buying 71.2 US cents.
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1: Fremantle coach Justin Longmuir has been named the AFL Coaches Association Senior Coach of the Year. He led the Dockers to a minor premiership and their second grand final. He's told Fox Footy he's proud.
5: Yeah, it is a terrific honour, and Fags has won the last couple. There's some great coaches and highly respected coaches on that honour board, so to join them is very humbling.
1: Knights coach Justin Holbrook has retained the same 19-man squad for Sunday's NRL final against the Panthers. In Test rugby this week, the Wallabies host South Africa in Perth on Sunday after the Wallaroos take on Scotland in Edinburgh. And Erin Burns has signed on for another season with the Sixers in the Women's Big Bash. That's news and sport.
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8: Alrighty, the last lot of weather from me for tonight. We'll have a look at tomorrow, which is Wednesday, the 23rd of September, minimum of 11, maximum of 29. Got a mostly sunny day on the northwest slopes and plains, medium chance of showers, slight on the slopes and slight chance elsewhere. Thursday, we're looking at minimum of 11, maximum of 28, partly cloudy day with slight chance of a shower in the morning and afternoon, and the chance of a thunderstorm in the afternoon and evening. Friday is another mostly sunny day, minimum of 12, maximum of 28, and a chance of morning fog on the southern slopes. Saturday and Sunday are looking to be lovely sunny days, a little bit hot though, with the maximum temperature on Sunday reaching 30 degrees. And that's it. That's it for me. That's my two-hour show for this evening. So we're going to kick into the overnight playlist. I hope you guys have enjoyed the music and you continue to have a cracker of a night, and we will catch up next week. Bye.
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1: So good.

With great anticipation, we'd been waiting for 6 months for this huge event to happen, and the day was coming up. I'm not talking about the Olympics or the Rugby World Cup. This was something special, something to cut above. From Steve's veranda at number 63, we could see all up and down the street. All the final preparations were taking place, and what a spectacle to see. People rushing everywhere. Everything was in place. It was finally going to happen. It's council rubbish pick-up day. There's mountains of old beds, lounges and disintegrating chipboard in front of every house. Vacuum cleaners, TVs and long-neglected abdoers finally got to be thrown out. Just as the last plastic chair was put on the pile right on cue, the scrap metal merchant rounds the corner into view. A washing machine here, a swing set there, nearly half a ton. He finally turns into Linden Avenue. His job here is done. Then out they come. And it's not even dark. The scavengers and scroungers pulling the rubbish apart. And social standing's no barrier on rubbish pickup day. That's Reverend Johnson picking up a box of old picture magazines and carting it away. And there's a blue broken out on the corner near me mate Mike. Mrs. Brown and a neighbour fighting over an exercise bike. But having a look at Mrs. Brown's cellulite, I reckon she's the one who needs to win the fight. And all the while we're sitting on the veranda, taking it all in, like we're in a corporate box, watching the Wallabies try and win. Now this is entertainment. They should charge admission. It's a damn sight more amusing than that reality television. The endless stream of treasure hunters goes up and down the hill, cruising the street like vultures, looking for fresh roadkill. They even took a three-legged plastic chair that I had out the front, the one the mother-in-law broke on Christmas Day, with a big, fat, wobbly bum. The next morning, I checked the footpath and I thought I'd done pretty good. Someone had taken the lounge suite, desk and assorted bits of wood, but they'd replaced them with a shopping bag full of Daryl Summers CDs, which I quickly put on Steve's footpath, hoping the neighbours wouldn't see. Then I looked up and down the street and thought, you know, the council's not as stupid as it seems. There was bugger all rubbish to be seen. Like good little recyclers, we'd stashed it all away, ready to bring out again in 6 months' time on Council Rubbish Pickup Day.

his head. 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

Some people like to say that Australia's too far away. 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But let me tell you, mate, there's one thing they can't debate. 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

0: 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I'm Lee.
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1: It's 6 o'clock. Good morning. I'm Josh Bryant. A woman has been charged with the murder of her child in the Blue Mountains. Dusty Fitzpatrick reports.
2: Police will allege the 42-year-old stabbed her three children in a vehicle at Valley Heights before turning the knife on herself. A 5-year-old died at the scene, while a 1- and 3-year-old remain in critical but stable conditions in hospital. Officers have charged the woman with one count of murder and two counts of causing grievous bodily harm with intent to murder. The accused, who remains in hospital, is due to appear before Penrith Court in November. Dusty Fitzpatrick, Sydney.
1: Sydney locals are waking up to a thick blanket of fog in parts lingering over some of the city. Low visibility has been reported across several suburbs, but there are no reports of disruptions to transport services due to the conditions at this stage. Firearm dealers across New South Wales will visit State Parliament this morning, voicing concerns over a proposed gun buyback scheme. $25,000 in support has been announced for businesses that will be affected by the reforms, but further promised assistance is yet to be revealed. Shooters and Fishers MP Mark Banasiak says the assistance has come too late.
3: We took a proposal to the government well before budget with suggestions on how they needed to support the industry. We were told by the government that we had convinced them, and along came budget and nothing was announced. And now what they have announced is just totally inadequate.
1: US President Donald Trump has used an address to the UN General Assembly to suggest that he could annihilate Iran. G7 foreign ministers have told Tehran to stop arming Houthi rebels in Yemen. President Trump also indicated he believes a deal could be reached with Iran after the midterm elections. Australian petrol and diesel prices have risen to their highest levels in close to 6 months as the Middle East conflict deepens. Drone attacks have damaged a second major oil route in Saudi Arabia, raising concerns about a global supply crunch. Jetstar staff won't be charging customers a range of fees as part of a union campaign for better pay and condition. Workers will today be waiving or recording as zero the fees for excess baggage or seat changes. The Australian Services Union's Scott Cowan says it's not a decision that they've taken lightly.
4: But we're pleased it's something that we can do that won't impact the travelling public, but it will impact Jetstar's bottom line and demonstrate to them the value of the work that our members perform day in, day out to keep the company flying.
1: And the Coalition is vowing to dismantle part of Labor's renewable energy policy if it wins the next federal election. In finance, the Dow Jones is trading down 185 points. The Nasdaq is up 122. One Aussie dollar buying 71.1 US cents.
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6: It's business as usual for Nathan Cleary ahead of Sunday's preliminary final against Newcastle. The Penrith halfback has been named to start despite concerns over a foot injury. Sydney FC has sold 17-year-old sensation Akol Akon to American club Colorado Rapids for a club record $2.5 million fee. The teenager will stay at the Sky Blues for the coming season on a 12-month loan deal. He says he's delighted with both the move and the chance to keep playing for his junior club.
7: I let my agent and them know that, like, I always wanted another year here for myself to get better as well, more experience as well. So, yeah, it was good that they were comfortable with that.
6: And Lions star Lachie Neal has failed to overturn his ban for striking and will miss Saturday's AFL Grand Final against Fremantle. It's the first ban of his 320-game career. That's sport. I'm Mike Pearsall.
1: 4 past 6, that's news and sport.
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9: Mostly sunny, so they tell us, but then they tell us partly cloudy. That's the forecast for today. A chance of thunderstorm in the south during the afternoon and evening. The winds will get up to 25 kilometres an hour by the middle of the day, and we're looking at a maximum around 33 today. At the moment, we are sitting on 12 degrees, and the UV index will reach a very high 8. Tomorrow, Wednesday, oh, no, that is today, and 29 expected. With the forecast on Thursday, we could get some showers because there's cloud. It's going to be cloudy 28, but if we get rain, it won't be very much at all. Friday, mostly sunny, 28 degrees with an overnight low of 12. On Saturday and Sunday, sunny, 29 to 30 degrees expected. On Monday, mostly sunny, 28 with an overnight low of 11. And the time here at 2Max FM is 5 minutes after the hour of 6.
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And a big good morning to everyone out there. Yes, you're with Faye for the Midweek Country Breakfast Show. Join me. And if you'd like me to play something for you, just give me a ring. 67924884.

sun's up and a couple more weeks before daylight savings starts. Where I've got to be here a little bit earlier. So I'm pleased that it's still a bit light out. It's light out there, not dark, like it will be soon for me. But anyway, good morning. You're with Faye, and we're going to start off the program with Brendan Warmsey and God Loves Country Music, just like Faye.

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Tom Curtin and Mother's Place. I like that. I hope you enjoyed it. We've got Jason Owen up next with Country Heroes, and he's a bit of a hero himself. He started the kids' drive for toys around the outback area. So what a wonderful ambassador he is. He's a hero. And this was put out in September 2022.

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1: 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Centrecare is celebrating 25 years of walking together and you're invited to join the celebration. 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

And that was Dale Duncan with the waltzing again. I've got the news coming up shortly. Lloyd Beck and Chord of Three Strands.

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1: 30, good morning, I'm Josh Bryant. Sydney residents have woken to a city blanketed in fog, but so far there haven't been any major traffic or transport headaches as a result. Ferry services are running as normal at the moment. Sydney Airport monitoring the conditions in case there's any effect on flights. The Weather Bureau's Angus Hines says the haze may be here for some time yet.
2: Looks like these foggy regions are spreading pretty far and wide across the area and may continue to do so for the next couple of hours until the sun can really start to erode the fog, chip away and hopefully brighten up those skies a little bit later on this morning.
1: A woman has been charged with the murder of her child in the Blue Mountains. The 42-year-old is accused of stabbing her three children in a car. A 5-year-old died at the scene. The two other children and the woman remain in hospital. The state government maintains the Commonwealth must reconsider its plans to sell off Sydney's historic Victoria Barracks. The Premier has detailed a proposal to place a heritage order on the historic military facility. Chris Minn says the listing would be imperative to protect the history and heritage of the site. The Coalition has vowed to dismantle parts of Labor's renewables policy if it wins the next election. The Liberals and Nationals would abolish the safeguard mechanism, new vehicle efficiency standards and offshore wind zones. Shadow Energy Minister Dan Tehan says current environmental policies are placing an unsustainable burden on Australian consumers.
3: We will take a chainsaw to all of the green tape that has been introduced by Anthony Albanese and the Labor government, which is pushing energy bills through the roof.
1: Analysts believe Australian fuel prices could surge further as the conflict in the Middle East deepens. Saudi Arabia's east-west oil pipeline is slowly being restarted after recent drone attacks. A Sydney council is introducing a charge for residents who want their red garbage bin collected every week. Those in the Inner West Council will need to pay an additional $200 a year for the service. Doug has told James Willis locals have been offered a larger bin for fortnightly collection, but he's concerned that won't help.
4: They give you an option to give you a bin that's 240 litres. Which will be free for a year, but then there will be a charge after that. But that's just more rubbish hanging around for a fortnight.
1: Also making news, a Sri Lankan court has convicted 15 men over a deadly 2019 Easter Sunday bombings, which killed two Australians. And AI smart glasses could soon be banned at some beaches across Sydney. In finance, the Dow Jones trading down 185 points, the Nasdaq up 122, one Aussie dollar buying 71.1 US cents.
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6: The Newcastle Knights have the luxury of naming an unchanged side for Sunday's preliminary final against the Panthers. Back rower Dylan Lucas will once again come off the bench after getting through 14 minutes in his return from injury against the Warriors. Blaise Talangi has retained his place at centre for the Panthers after a standout display in the qualifying final. Brisbane Lions star Lachie Neale has failed in his bid to play in the AFL Grand Final. His one-match ban for striking Hawthorn's Jack Ginnivan has been upheld at the tribunal. India has avoided an embarrassing defeat to Japan in a one-off T20, winning by just 2 runs. Both sides were restricted to just 5 overs each, with Japan falling just short of the 33-run target. And the upcoming Australian Golf Open at Melbourne's Kingston Heath will offer qualification places for both the Masters and the Open next year. That's sport. I'm Mike Pearsall.
1: That's the latest news and sport.
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8: Mostly sunny today. Medium chance of a shower on the slopes. A slight chance elsewhere. And maybe a thunderstorm in the afternoon and evening. We're looking at max around that 29 degrees today. Sitting on 12, got down to 11. Sitting on 12 degrees. And the UV index will reach a high 7. And that's right through until 3 p.m. this afternoon.
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1: And I've got a couple more for you, Wayne, shortly. But we got Johnny Horton with Sleepy Eyed John off its American original album. And this is for you, Faye. And also Tom Curtin with Sarah Storer and Speak Up.

0: hope you enjoyed those couple of songs, Faye. I'm sure you did.
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0: Wayne, we've got Zim with the You'll Never Be Missed. I haven't heard this one, so I'm going to sit back and listen.
2: You'll never be missed. All this world is a stage. That's what Shakespeare once said. And you'll find, friends, it's very, very true. An actor's success might sometimes turn his head. And he thinks without him, we can't do. But there's none in this race that we can't replace. From old age to youth in its teens. For instance, a sight I witnessed one night in a theatre behind the scenes. The call boy was shouting, intense, announcing the play to commence. When the star cried, wait, I'm just a little bit late. But that curtain went up, and the show, it was great. I'll never be ready, the star loudly cried. Well, I wouldn't worry, the call boy replied. For if you're displeased, you can pack up and get. The show will go on just the same, never fret. And there's another fellow waiting to take your place. He knows every line, every move in your face. The show don't depend on you to exist. And if you're not here, you'll never be missed. And you'll find, friends, it's just the same in your everyday life. Each one of us wants an important role. But in striving for wealth, you're gonna sacrifice your health. And all just to reach a high goal. And when your wealth you've obtained and your purpose you've gained, you're just like that fool in the play. You think, no doubt, without your presence, this world couldn't last, not a day. But when you've made a good start, you might suddenly be called to depart. But this world will go on just the same, never fret. In fact, your absence will break nobody's heart. So always be ready to pack up and get. This world will go on just the same. Never fret. Now you die and you go to hell. It matters not where. For a thoroughbred here is a thoroughbred there. And there's some born pound foolish and some penny wise. Ah, but 6 feet of earth makes us all the same size. Yes, you may feel important down here when you exist. But after you're gone, you'll never be missed.
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0: Yes, Wayne, that's Rodeo, of course, the Foxley Rodeo. And he knows how to say it, doesn't he, Slim? I hope you have a good day, Wayne.
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1: It's 7 o'clock. Good morning. I'm Josh Bryant. Sydney Airport is warning some flights may be affected this morning as a blanket of fog settles over the city. Dusty Fitzpatrick has the details.
2: Residents have woken up to the foggy conditions which are affecting most suburbs. Sydney Airport says some flights may be affected with delays and cancellations due to the weather. Passengers are being told to check the status of their flight with their airline. Other transport services in the city are running as normal, with drivers being urged to take care. The Weather Bureau's Angus Hines says it will take some time for the fog to lift.
3: By about 9 or perhaps 10 a.m, it really should pretty much all be gone.
2: Dusty Fitzpatrick, Sydney.
1: A man is due in court charged with murder over a deadly shooting in Sydney's southwest. A 28-year-old died, four others were injured in the incident at Canley Heights earlier this year. A 37-year-old is accused, is the second man to be charged over the shooting. The Coalition has unveiled a pledge to scrap key parts of the government's renewable energy policies if it wins the next federal election. The opposition would abolish the safeguard mechanism, new vehicle efficiency standards and offshore wind zones. National's leader Matt Canavan has told Today he rejects suggestions the party could be repeating mistakes from the last time voters went to the polls.
4: At the last election, we weren't promising to repeal net zero, but we've got to do that now because the facts are in. We just think we should prioritise lower prices for you and your family. Ever since we've adopted net zero and we went down this obsession with one form of energy over others, we've seen electricity prices go up 40%.
1: A report has found delays in providing aged care are increasing the strain on hospitals. The Australian Medical Association's inaugural aged care report card argues long wait times for home and residential care are forcing patients to stay in hospital after they're ready to leave. The organisation is urging the Commonwealth to work with state governments to do more to tackle the issue. The United States is publicly criticising Australia's proposed duty of care laws for social media companies. The Trump administration warns the policy will be extraterritorial censorship of protected speech. And league great Mark Geyer claims it will be embarrassing if the NRL has no entertainment on grand final day. After the collapse of talks with singer Tones and I, there'll be no live music act at the decider on the 4th of October. Geyer's told Sports Today league boss Peter Vallandis needs to find a solution.
5: It's the first thing I think on PVL's watch that he's messed up in all the time since 2020. If we don't get halftime entertainment, I think it's the first thing that Peter Vallandis has stuffed up in his tenure.
1: In finance, the Dow Jones closed down one Aussie dollar, buying 71.1 US cents.
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7: Brisbane Lions star Lachie Neale has failed in his bid to play in the AFL Grand Final. Eddie Summerfield reports.
8: Challenging a one-match ban for a gut punch on Jack Ginnivan, Brisbane's case was threefold, arguing it wasn't a strike, rather a bump or body check. Impact was low and not medium, and Lachie Neale's exemplary record of not being suspended in 320 games should be taken into account. But after 4.5 hours, the tribunal deemed the strike intentional, upholding the one-match ban. The Lions can appeal the decision, and if that's unsuccessful, Lachie Neale will miss Saturday's grand final against Fremantle. Eddie Summerfield, Melbourne.
7: And halfback Sam Walker has been named to return less than a month after having ankle surgery for the Roosters' preliminary final against the Dolphins on Friday night. That's sport. I'm Mike Pearsall.
1: 7:04, that's the latest news and sport.
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10: And the weather for today, mostly sunny, a medium chance of a shower on the slopes, but only slight chance elsewhere. We're looking at a maximum around that 29 today. Tomorrow, Thursday, 11 up to 28 degrees, partly cloudy, slight chance of a shower in the morning and afternoon, chance of a thunderstorm in the afternoon and evening. Forget rain, it won't be much at all on Thursday. Friday, mostly sunny, chance of morning fog on the southern slopes, and the winds will get up to 20 kilometres a day. during the day, I should say. 12 up to 28 expected. Sunny on Saturday and Sunday, around that 30 degrees expected, and mostly sunny on Monday, again 28 degrees, with an overnight low of 11.
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12: 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The Narrabri Parkinson's Support Group has been running for many years and would like to inform our listeners that they meet every second Monday of the month at the Presbyterian Church Hall, Narrabri, commencing at 10 a.m. If you have Parkinson's or support someone with this terrible disease, please come along and enjoy a cuppa, a cuddle, a chat and learn more about what's going on with research. We welcome everyone in the community to join us and thank everybody for the support they have given us over the years.
10: 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We've got, and we're there, that's it. 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And also, don't forget we've got a Portrait and Pamper Day put on by the Carers New South Wales. And I'll tell you a bit about that after I play a song for a lovely lady there in Gunnedah. We've got Merle Haggard with Mum and Dad Waltz for you, Amaya. And maybe you like the other one I've got too, Alan Jackson with Angels and Alcohol.

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1: 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Come along, relax and enjoy some special time for you. Be pampered and have fun. There's going to be some massage, craft, tai chi, meditation, makeup, hair, portraits, whatever. They're going to pamper you with the morning tea. Guest speaker Lisa Haynes from Herbs and Spices, who will discuss all things mindful and looking after yourself. So come along. It's on Thursday, the 22nd of October, commencing at 10 a.m. and goes through to about 2 p.m. It's free to come, so a lunch will be included and it'll be held at the Crossing Theatre, 117 Tipperina Street, Narrabri. But please ring Anna by the 8th of October via QR code or on 0477 551 587. That's 0477 551 587. And don't forget National Carers Week. It's from the 11th till the 17th of October. And that's who we got care for. If we don't look after our carers, where are we? So this is a bit of a pamper day for them. This is a song, it's a bit sad. The Wolf Brothers. And we were entertained by the Wolf Brothers a few years ago here, and they were a big hit. And this is, they're the boys from down Tassie. And it's a song called Born and Bred.

Our sponsor, the Narrabri Shire Council, wishes to advise works for the replacement of Violet Street Bridge over Narrabri Creek are continuing. The bridge remains closed for the duration of these replacement works. A detour is in place along Selina Street, Newell Highway and Tiburina Street. Works are expected to be completed in November. 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
1: A bit of a tongue-in-cheek song, that one, isn't it? That was, of course, Doug Bruce with the Dollar Store Romance. Not much of a romance, was it? We'll have a word from our sponsors and then we'll be back with a song by, oh, who have I got up? Travis Collins and Amber Lawrence with Our Backyard.
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1: It's 7:30. Good morning. I'm Josh Bryant. Sydney Airport is warning of potential flight delays through the morning due to fog lingering over parts of the city. The conditions affecting most suburbs aren't expected to ease until mid-morning. Airport passengers are being told to check the status of their flights with their airline. A One Nation MP says secret talks have already been held with senior Liberals about how a Conservative government could be formed at the next federal election. Barnaby Joyce has suggested the minor party would be prepared to guarantee confidence and supply for a coalition minority government in return for concessions on key policies. Mr. Joyce has told James Willis it wouldn't be a formal coalition deal, but it makes sense for the parties to be practical.
2: I don't think there's anything remarkable about this, because if you look at the polling now, there's no way on God's earth that unless you do something like that, you've got any hope.
1: A woman has been charged over an alleged murder plot at West Hoxton in Sydney's southwest. The 28-year-old has been charged with conspiracy to murder and participating in a criminal group. Two men are already before the courts. The US president has threatened to quickly annihilate Iran if a deal isn't reached to resolve the Middle East conflict. Donald Trump addressed the UN General Assembly, where he issued the warning about what would happen if an agreement isn't reached.
3: Never giving them a chance to kill and destroy people and countries again. Do I drive them into hell with no chance of survival and no hope of future greatness or generations? But I believe we'll make a deal right after the election.
1: G7 foreign ministers have warned officials in Tehran to stop arming Houthi rebels in Yemen. Australian petrol and diesel prices are likely to climb further as the conflict in the Middle East deepens. Saudi Arabia is understood to have restarted its east-west oil pipeline after a significant drone attack. Sources say a full restart of the 1,200-kilometre pipeline could take up to 8 weeks. The rugby league boss says people don't attend the NRL Grand Final for its headline entertainment act. This year's event won't feature a pre-game performance after negotiations with Australian artist Tones and I collapsed. But Peter Valandis has told Today people will be coming to the game with or without music.
4: People come to our game, for the entertainment of rugby league, not for 11 minutes of pop concert. If you want to go to a pop concert, you buy a ticket to go to a pop concert.
1: Also making news, Prime Minister Anthony Albanese has held his first face-to-face talks with new UK counterpart Andy Burnham. In finance, the Dow Jones closed down 185 points, the Nasdaq up 122, one Aussie dollar buying 71.1 US cents.
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6: Team lists are in for this week's preliminary finals. Sam Walker has been named to start at halfback for the Roosters in Friday night's battle with the Dolphins. Nathan Cleary will play for the Panthers against the Knights on Sunday, despite concerns over a foot injury. Paul Gallen is giving himself a fair chance of winning when he comes out of boxing retirement against Nelson Asofa-Solomona in November. The Cronulla legend has told Sports Today he doesn't think the former Storm prop has the mental resilience to take on a real boxer.
7: Yeah, I go in it for the money, but you know, I go in it because I think I'm going to win. I train hard, I prepare myself as best I possibly can, and when they get there on the night, I do everything I can to get the job done, and I think I can win the fight.
6: The five suspended Swans players will reportedly come face-to-face with teammates and coaches today for the first time since the Pullman Hotel incident in Melbourne. That's sport. I'm Mike Pearsall.
1: 26-8, that's the latest news and sport.
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9: The weather for today, mostly sunny, a medium chance of a shower on the slopes, just a slight chance elsewhere, and a chance of a thunderstorm in the afternoon and evening. We're looking at maximum around that 29 degrees, got down to 11, and that we've gone up to 15 degrees here at 2Max FM. The UV index will reach a high 7, and that's right through to 3 o'clock this afternoon.
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We pause the program for the following funeral announcement. The relatives and friends of the late Glenn Adams, better known as Bunnan, are respectfully invited to attend his funeral service, which will be held at the Anglican Church Pilliga, commencing at 11 a.m. on Friday the 25th of September, thence for interment at the Pilliga Cemetery. This announcement refers to the late Glenn Adams, better known as Bunnan, whose funeral service will be held at the Anglican Church Pilliga commencing at 11 a.m. on Friday the 25th of September, thence for interment at the Pilliga Cemetery. Funeral arrangements are in the hands of our sponsors, Swagger Funerals of Wee Waa.

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0: Oh, the 2024 Idol winner, Dylan Wright and Paper Heart. I love that. I hope you enjoyed that as well. Welcome our sponsors, and then we're back with Conway Twitty, and you've never been this far before.
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And that was Brad Butch and Helen Shanahan, and Out of Our Hands. Look at the time already. Don't forget today, this is a 2Max FM community announcement. The library, Narrabri Library, Wee Waa, it's in Rose Street, Narrabri, Doyle Street and Boggabri, Wee Waa Street. And today, don't forget, they've got a Tech Savvy Seniors held today, the 23rd. 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But that's what's on today from 10:30 until 12:30 at the Narrabri Library. We've got a song now by Cole Millington called Ben Hall. And if you know, cemeteries are interesting places at times. Ben Hall has been buried out at Forbes Cemetery, and it's a very interesting cemetery. Go out and have a little wander around and see who's been buried there. But one thing, which my late husband said, they still had the fence around Ben Hall, but they left the gate open. So that wasn't very successful. Anyway, here's Cole Millington and Ben Hall.

Yeah, Ben Hall by Cole Millington. I'm going back a long way back in time, and a lot of us oldies would remember this one. Sheb Woolley. Do you remember Sheb Woolley? Well, he had a song out called The Purple People Eater. So I'm going to play that.

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Narrabri Park Run, a free 5 kilometre walk, jog or run at the Narrabri West Lake. 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Narrabri Park Run, much more than just a run in the park.

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1: It's 8 o'clock. Good morning. I'm Josh Bryant. Thick fog shrouding parts of Sydney has prompted a warning of potential flight delays and cancellations at the city's airport. Sydney Airport is urging passengers to check with their airline for the status of their flight. The airport's listings show 4 arrivals and 5 departures have been cancelled. The Weather Bureau's Angus Hines says the haze should lift in the coming hours.
2: We've seen low visibility at times through the airport as well, so it looks like these foggy regions are spreading pretty far and wide across the area and may continue to do so for the next couple of hours until the sun can really start to erode the fog, chip away and hopefully brighten up those skies a little bit later on this morning.
1: The Trump administration has issued a rare public rebuke to Australia's digital duty of care laws for social media giants. Tech companies will be forced to identify harmful or illegal content on their platforms or face fines of more than $100 million. Washington officials describing the policy as an extraterritorial censorship of protected speech. Australia's peak medical body argues the country's inability to provide timely access to aged care is leaving patients stranded in hospitals. The Australian Medical Association's inaugural aged care report card has detailed delays in assessments and long waits for residential care. AMA President Dr. Danielle McMullen says urgent action is needed.
3: It's so critical that governments see that aged care is a part of our healthcare system and that delays in aged care are being felt right across our healthcare system.
1: The Coalition has unveiled plans to scrap key planks of Labor's renewable policy if it wins the next election. The opposition would abolish the safeguard mechanism, new vehicle efficiency standards, and offshore wind zones if it were to form a federal government. While locals in the Yass Valley opposed to up to 88 new wind turbines argue the area has already done its fair share of lifting on renewable energy projects. Some residents have this week staged a protest horse ride as part of their ongoing campaign against the proposals. Local farmer Emma Webb has told James Willis their efforts to get their voices heard are going around in circles.
4: Who is listening? There's this circular deflection of responsibility happening where, you know, the investors behind these projects defer to the developers defer to the planning system, the planning system's too weak, and the government blames developers. And at the bottom of all that pile are regional communities like mine.
1: And AI smart glasses could soon be banned on some beaches across Sydney. Randwick Council is considering a move to restrict uses of the devices due to concerns about privacy and security. Rangers would be able to order visitors to remove the eyewear or leave the beach under the proposed plan. In finance, the Dow Jones closed down 185 points, the Nasdaq up 122, one Australian dollar buying 71.1 US cents.
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6: The Dolphins have recalled experienced forward Felice Kaufusi to their bench for Friday night's preliminary final against the Roosters. Kaufusi has spent the past 2 weeks playing in the Queensland Cup finals with Redcliffe. The 5 suspended Sydney Swans players will come face-to-face with teammates and coaches today for the first time since the Pullman Hotel incident. Isaac Heaney, Chad Warner, Nick Blakey, James Jordan and Riley Bice will address players after their preliminary final loss last week. Coach Dean Cox arriving at the club a short time ago.
7: Do you expect they'll all show up today?
8: Yeah, I do.
7: Do you want them back at the club?
6: And Australian sprinter Rowan Browning has announced his retirement from athletics after winning team relay gold at the Commonwealth Games. He finishes up as a 4-time national champion and a personal best of 10.01 seconds in the 100 metres. That's sport. I'm Mike Pearsall.
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10: Mostly sunny today, medium chance of a shower on the slopes, slight chance elsewhere. We're looking at the maximum around that 29, got down to 11, and at the moment we've gone up to 17 degrees. UV index will reach a high 7, and that's from 8:40 right through until 3 p.m. this afternoon. Tomorrow, Thursday, 11 up to 28 degrees, partly cloudy, a slight chance of a shower in the morning and afternoon, and chance of a thunderstorm in the afternoon and evening. The winds will get up to around that 20 kilometres an hour, becoming lighter during the day. For Friday, 12 up to 28 degrees, mostly sunny. Chance of morning fog on the southern slopes and the winds will get up to 20 kilometres an hour. Saturday and Sunday, sunny. 11 up to 29 to 30 degrees expected. And on Monday, 11 up to 28 and again, mostly sunny.
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0: 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The Rotary Club of Narrabri Book Fair is open Monday to Friday, 9 a.m. until 4 p.m. Saturday, 9 a.m. until 1 p.m. Situated in the old Mitre 10 building, Dewhurst Street, Narrabri. Come along and grab some books or DVDs or CDs. For more information, contact Di on 0418 915 981.
10: 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So meet there. 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Breezy, have fun, make a difference, and it's a great day. So go along to the World Lung Day amazing race on Friday at Jellicoe Park. All welcome to go to that one. I've got Destiny's Band Oz with Mistakes, something I think we all do.

0: Telstar Charolais will hold their annual bull sale on Wednesday the 9th of September, commencing at 1 p.m. on property at Elsto Barradine. 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
1: I'm wealthy and active, and very attractive. No wonder the girls find me charming. But up until now, I've managed somehow

0: Yeah, right.
1: That's girls are attracted to me, although Jim Haynes thinks they are. Well, I wonder if they're attracted to our ladies' cricket team. I wonder if they're attracted to Jim. Probably are. But this is a song, actually, that the girls took on as their song, as we call it, George Ezra with Shotgun. And if you want to see some good girls' women's cricket, at the weekend it's over in Tamworth. They've got a big event over there. And I'm just sorry I can't be there. But anyway, it's a great 4 days of women's cricket over in Tamworth on several ovals over there. So if you're doing nothing, pop over and watch the girls. It is getting up to that cricket season, isn't it? Getting warm enough to play cricket any time. Sometimes I think it's far too hot to be out there playing. But anyway, I've got a granddaughter who loves it. We've got George Ezra with Shotgun.

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1: Well, there's something in the way we talk. There's something in our smile. And there's a certain attitude that makes us go that extra mile. There's a certain innate wisdom that comes from toil and trial. I'm just glad that I am one of them. I'll be an Aussie till I die. I'm not saying we're all perfect. There's a mug in every show. But if he pulls his socks up, we'll even give a mug a go. And as Jono says, if it's broke, well, we'll tie it up with string. It takes a certain unique quality to be Australian. It's not just in the accent. We come from many lands. It's the spirit of this country that we all try to understand. It comes rushing to the surface, and it cannot be denied. I guess that's why I feel this way. I'll be an Aussie till I die. It's not just where you come from or what you've left behind. It's the way you feel being part of this. It's more a state of mind. It can be a new beginning, and it'll happen given time. Then one day you'll be proud to say, I'll be an Aussie till I die. Well, there's something in the way we talk,

I'll be an Aussie till I die. Yes, I am glad that I am one of them. I'll be Aussie till I die.

it's a Aussie till I die. So will I be a Aussie till I die. Could you, Drew, I'll get this right. Drew McAllister up next with Live Young, Always.

I like that. I hope you did too. Drew McAllister with Liv Young. This is a 2MAX FM community announcement. Nemoi Women's Shed 2026. Connecting, creating, supporting women in our community. Well, their next event's on this Saturday, the 26th of September, and it's Group Mosaic Table. So go along to that one. It's place to learn and skills and make friends as well. Find us at Namoi Women's Shed, Old Mitre 10 Building, 9 to 2-ish, or you can follow them on Facebook. So every woman is welcome to attend this Mosaic Day that they're having on this Saturday. Tracy Costa, and She's Forgotten How to Smile. News coming up.

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1: The Prime Minister is defending the government's proposed social media reforms in the face of a strong rebuke from the United States. American officials have said Australia's proposed digital duty of care would facilitate censorship and disproportionately affect American companies. Speaking in the United States, Anthony Albanese says he is standing up for the interests of Australians.
2: It's not about giving government control, it's about giving people back control over what they receive on their devices, which is why it is framed in that way.
1: Thick fog lingering over Sydney has prompted warnings about flight cancellations and delays at the city's airport. Passengers are being urged to check with their airline about their flight status. The Weather Bureau expects the fog to lift over the next few hours. Passengers on Jetstar flights could be in for a discount if they're flying today. Chris McCarthy explains.
3: Workers will not be charging for things like excess baggage, seat changes and late fees as a part of protected industrial action. It comes as tens of thousands travel ahead of the AFL Grand Final and the start of school holidays. The Australian Services Union says the airline has not offered a fair wage increase despite posting bumper profits. Spokesperson Scott Cowan says it won't cause any delays for customers.
4: But it will impact Jetstar's bottom line.
3: Jetstar says an offer it's provided to staff is great for its people while allowing them to keep fares low. Chris McCarthy reporting.
1: A woman has been charged over an alleged murder plot in Sydney Southwest. The 28-year-old has been charged with conspiracy to murder and participating in a criminal group. Two men have been charged over the plot at West Hoxton. The mother of a teenager caught up in a savage brawl in Newcastle is raising concerns about the culture around filming violent incidents. Police are investigating footage showing a group of dozens of teens gathered while multiple blows are being thrown. The victim's mother told James Willis she's concerned that people stood around watching rather than stepping in to shut it down.
5: Violence against children has become other children's entertainment and something needs to change.
1: A Sri Lankan court has convicted 15 men over the country's deadly Easter Sunday bombings. Two Australians were among the more than 260 people killed in the 2019 attacks on hotels and churches. Also making news, Australian petrol and diesel prices have climbed to their highest levels in close to 6 months as the Middle East conflict deepens, and the Premier has detailed a proposal to place a heritage order on Sydney's Victoria Barracks. In finance, the Dow Jones closed down 185 points, the Nasdaq up 122, one Aussie dollar buying 71.1 US cents.
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7: The Knights are expecting a sea of red and blue at Accor Stadium for Sunday's preliminary final against the Panthers. Knights fans account for 65% of tickets sold so far. 5/8 Fletcher Sharp has told Today they're feeling the love from their fans in the Hunter.
8: The M1 might be a bit congested going down to Sydney on Sunday, but I can't wait to get down there. I'm sure there'll be heaps of newie fans and say hopefully we can get a win for them to celebrate with.
7: Brisbane Lions star Lachie Neale has one last chance to free himself to play in Saturday's AFL Grand Final after his ban for striking was upheld by the tribunal. He'll have to overturn the decision on appeal or else miss the MCG decider against Fremantle. India has narrowly avoided an embarrassing loss to Japan in a one-off T20, winning by just 2 runs. And Brazil has arrived in Australia ahead of 2 friendlies against the Socceroos in Townsville and Brisbane. That's sport. I'm Mike Pearsall.
1: 26-9, that's the latest news and sport.
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10: Mostly sunny today, medium chance of a shower on the slopes, a slight chance elsewhere, chance of a thunderstorm. Forget anything, won't be much at all. But they're telling us we're having a sunny day, 29, and at the moment we're sitting on 18 degrees.
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We pause the program for the following funeral announcement. The relatives and friends of the late Glenn Adams, better known as Bunnen, are respectfully invited to attend his funeral service, which will be held at the Anglican Church, Pilliga, to commence at 11 a.m. on Friday, the 25th of September, thence for interment at the Pilliga Cemetery. This announcement refers to the late Glenn Adams, better known as Bunnen. His funeral service will be held at the Anglican Church, Pilliga, to commence at 11 a.m. on Friday, the 25th of September, thence for interment at the Pilliga Cemetery. Funeral arrangements are in the hands of our sponsors, Swagger Funerals of Wee Waa.

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Bogabrian District Historical Society Museum. 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For group bookings and inquiries, phone 67 434 612.

0: Anderson Lane, and It's a Cowboy Thing.
1: G'day, I'm Jamie Chaffee, the federal member for your electorate of Parkes. 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I also urge you to sign the Rescue Our Rail petition to fight for our critical project at rescueourrail.com. 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

0: 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We now present the Meals on Wheels roster for the Narrabri, Wee Waa and Boggabri areas, along with the Narrabri Hospital Kiosk roster.
1: And I do have the Meals on Wheels roster for today. We start off with the kiosk with Helen Smith, and somebody else will be taking, helping Helen there. Boggabri, Charmaine Birding, and here in Narrabri, Gloria Brown, Jenny and Bones Faulkner, and we do thank you for what you do. I'm going to play a song. We'll have a word from our sponsors, and then we're back with The Long Black Train by Josh Turner.
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3: 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Moree Menshed is open and welcoming new members. 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
1: 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There'll be lots of music, plus push bargains, community calendar, the cereal, and plenty of local news from our papers. And did I mention music? 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
2: Yes, Julie will be in the chair very shortly, straight after 9 o'clock news, and that's about it from me. I hope everyone has a great day today. And I'm going to leave you with a song by Adam Brand, and it's called Come On Home. Hope you enjoy it, and thank you for listening.

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1: Delays after fog shrouded much of the city through the morning. Dusty Fitzpatrick explains.
2: Some flights in and out of the city have been cancelled due to the conditions. Sydney Airport passengers are being told to check the status of their flight with their airline. The fog is lingering in several suburbs across the city, but there have been no major effects on other forms of transport. The Weather Bureau's Angus Hines says the haze has largely been driven by wet conditions overnight.
3: It created some pretty favourable conditions for fog to sit up.
2: The fog is expected to lift over the coming hours with a partly cloudy day forecast across the city. Dusty Fitzpatrick, Sydney.
1: Prime Minister Anthony Albanese is defending the government's proposed social media reforms in the face of strong criticism from the United States. The Trump administration claims the proposed digital duty of care would facilitate censorship and disproportionately affect American companies. The Premier has unveiled a plan to place further protections on Sydney's Victoria Barracks, potentially putting him at loggerheads with his federal counterparts. Chris Minns says a heritage order could shut down development potential for the location, which would stifle interest from buyers if it were to be sold off. Local MP Marjorie O'Neill says they want to make sure the history of the site is protected.
4: By placing a heritage order on top of Victoria Barracks, Sydney, it'll ensure that this site can be protected. Now, I think there have been people that have seen some pretty outrageous and over-the-top proposals regarding the site, turning it into high-rise apartments. That just simply cannot happen.
1: A woman has been charged over an alleged murder plot in Sydney's southwest. The 28-year-old is accused of playing a role in the plot at West Hoxton. Two men are already before the courts, charged in relation to the incident. All levels of government are being urged to work together to ensure older Australians have timely access to aged care. An Australian Medical Association report has found a spike in wait times, leaving patients in hospital for longer than they need to be. AMA President Dr. Danielle McMullen says the issue isn't limited to just one jurisdiction.
5: This is one time where we really do need state and territory and Commonwealth governments to both roll up their sleeves and come up with a tangible action plan to make sure that older Australians get timely access to the home care or residential aged care that they need.
1: Also making news, the Federal Coalition has vowed to dismantle parts of Labor's renewable energy policies if it wins the next federal election. And Princess Diana's brother has apologised over what's been described as a factual error in his newly released book. In finance, the Dow Jones closed down 185 points, the Nasdaq up 122, one Aussie dollar buying 71.1 US cents.
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7: Blaise Talangi has retained his place at centre for the Panthers for Sunday's preliminary final against the Knights. The 21-year-old was dropped for defensive issues earlier this season, but was a standout in the qualifying final against the Roosters. Nelson Asofa-Solomona is accusing Paul Gallen of telling lies, setting the scene for an explosive showdown in the ring. The two former NRL stars turned boxers will slug it out in Sydney on the 6th of November. Asofa-Solomona denying Gallen's claim he helped launch his boxing career.
8: Gals are telling absolute porkies. He's done absolutely nothing for my boxing career. I'm grateful for the opportunity, but he should be grateful that, you know, I'm giving him a nice little payday to send him away before his pension.
7: And Brisbane Lions star Lachie Neal has failed to have his one-game ban for striking overturned at the tribunal. That's sport. I'm Mike Pearsall.
1: It's 9:04. 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
11: The weather forecast for the Northwest Slopes and Plains issued this morning at 8:56am. 30 degrees for your Wednesday, maybe a thunderstorm this afternoon, maybe. Sky's a bit funny looking again today too, might be a bit of dust about, I think. For Thursday, we've got maybe a shower, 13 to 29. For Friday, sunny 13 to 29, Saturday 13 to 29, Sunday 13 to 30, Monday 11 to 28, and Tuesday 9 to 27 degrees. So we've got a partly cloudy day today with a small chance of an isolated shower or thunderstorm this afternoon. So that'll get rid of some of the dust, I think. Out at Weewaw, sitting on about 21 degrees. Out at Kalgoorlie, sitting on about 22. Edgeroy, 21. Ballada, 21. Narrabri West, 19. Narrabri High School, 19. Narrabri itself, 20. At Caputar Road, we've got 18 degrees if you're out there. Out at Boggabri, 19 degrees there. So pretty much the same everywhere. As I said, the sky's a real funny sort of hazy, partly cloudy, doing something. I don't know. I don't think it knows either. But anyway, it's just a little bit funny. It was funny yesterday too. Looked a bit, you know, sort of dusty looking. Good morning, guys. Welcome to Wednesday. Thanks very much to Faye for bringing me in again this morning. She left me an Adam Harvey and I put another one up as well. So we've got Adam and Becky with Louisiana Woman and Mississippi Man, and Adam Harvey with Just Another Player in the Band. And good morning to the guys down at Tassie this morning. I know you're listening. Got a couple of songs coming up for you a little bit later on, but I'll text you when I'm going to do them.

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2: 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We kicked off our program today with Adam Harvey, Becca Cole with Louisiana woman, Mississippi man at 9:23 in the morning. Adam Harvey with just another player in the band. We had Alvin and the Chipmunks and they girls just want to have fun. Of course we do. And Aretha Franklin and Chain of Fools. Did I play that? I can't. Yes, I must have. Our next song is Leroy Brown with Bad, Bad Leroy Brown. And the next one after that is Benny Goodman and Peggy Lee and We'll Meet Again. And then I've got a couple more after that. So it is 9:24 here at 2Max FM.

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1: He went away, and you hung around and bothered me every night. And when I wouldn't go out with you, you said things that weren't very nice.

And a little bit of Doris Day there and Never on a Sunday. Curtis Lee before that with Pretty Little Angel Eyes. Connie Francis, My Boyfriend's Back, and The Four Tops with I Can't Help Myself. 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It is 9:46, a couple of minutes before our Bush Bargains this morning. We've got a few there, so we might play a song. How about I'm going to play this one for a very special lady, and hope you guys are listening down in Tassie. I'm pretty sure you are. I've picked out a few more, but I'll play them a little bit later. But in the meantime, here's one of her favourites, and this is Christina Aguilera.

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2: 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Ring John on 0408 984 151. That's 0408 984 151. That's all our Bush Bargains for today. If you've missed any of those, just give me a call and I will give you those numbers. While I've got you on the job, we've got found a pair of ladies' glasses. They're tinted at Cameron Park. Ring Bob on 0429 944 757. That's found a pair of ladies' glasses. They're tinted. I don't know when they were found. There's no date. Cameron Park near the toilet block, 0429 944 757. So if you've lost some glasses, give us a call here and we'll put you in touch with the person. It is 9:53 and a half. We had Christine Aguilera there and Candyman. And that was for you guys down Tassie. As I said, got a few more yet. Just wait. I've got heaps. Here is, what have we got? 6 and a bit minutes. We might play this one, I think.
3: Care of your body. Becoming more aware of your body. Responding to your body's needs. Everything you hear and read.

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1: In Sydney's northwest, Jefferson Shaw explains.
2: A strike force was established earlier this month to investigate a murder plot in West Hoxton. A 28-year-old woman allegedly involved has been arrested yesterday and charged with offences including conspiracy to murder and participate in criminal group. She's facing a bail court today. Two men already arrested remain before the courts. Jefferson Shaw, Parramatta Police Headquarters.
1: A man is due to face court charged with murder over a deadly shooting in Sydney's southwest. A 28-year-old died. Four others were injured in an incident at Canley Heights earlier this year. The 37-year-old accused, the second man to be charged in relation to the shooting. The Prime Minister is pushing back on criticism from United States officials concerned about Australia's proposed reforms to social media. Washington says the digital duty of care would facilitate censorship and could disproportionately affect American companies. Anthony Albanese says the changes are about protecting the interests of Australians. The Coalition is vowing to dismantle parts of Labor's renewable policy if it wins federal government. The Liberals and Nationals say they would abolish the safeguard mechanism, new vehicle efficiency standards and offshore wind zones. The Nationals leader is dismissing criticism that the parties took a similar proposal to voters at the last election. Passengers are the winners of a pay fight between Jetstar and its staff today. Workers will be waiving excess baggage and seat change fees as part of a union campaign for better pay and conditions. The union's Scott Cowan says the action is in place for 24 hours.
3: Our members will be taking a ban on applying excess baggage charges, seat changes, late fees and other sales transactions that would otherwise apply to Jetstar customers across airports in Brisbane, Sydney, Coolangatta, Cairns, Adelaide, Melbourne and Avalon Airport.
1: The Pedestrian Council wants laws used in the trucking sector to be expanded to cover food delivery riders. Chain of responsibility laws put safety obligations on businesses and up the transport supply chain rather than just on the driver. The council believes retail and fast food giants should face the same laws when it comes to those delivering their food. Also making news, fog which blanketed much of the city causing disruptions at the airport through the morning has now cleared. And the rugby league boss says people don't attend the NRL Grand Final for its headline entertainment act after talks with Tones and I broke down. In finance, a few minutes into trade, the All Ords is trading up 22 points at 89.73. One Australian dollar is buying 71.1 US cents.
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5: The Panthers are wary of becoming the latest victim in the Knights' giant-killing finals run. Last year's Wooden Spooners have upset the Rabbitohs and the Warriors heading into Sunday's NRL prelim final. Panthers forward Liam Martin says the Knights are thriving on being written off.
6: You can see they've really bought into that underdog, I guess. So I know they'll be up for it and really buying into that. So we'll have to be on our game.
5: Australian sprinter and four-time national champion Rowan Browning has announced his retirement from athletics. In AFL, Brisbane is weighing up if it will appeal Lachie Neale's one-match ban for striking. The tribunal has upheld the ban, finding the star midfielder did strike Jack Ginnivan with force. And New South Wales has defeated Queensland by 4 wickets in the One-Day Cup, while India has narrowly avoided an embarrassing loss to Japan in a one-off T20, winning by just 2 runs. That's sport. I'm Mike Pearsall.
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